0: 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And this is the place for the hottest, the coolest, the songs you pick. 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
2: 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From the Sahel region down to the hills of the plateau, we gaze on the River Niger and River Benue as they meet at the confluent state of Kogi to stream down to River Delta. We are a people of diverse views, multiplicity of languages, with one vision and one soul. The green, white, green beats in our hearts, despite all odds. Despite the fratricidal civil war, we still keep on going with one Nigeria. We are one nation bound in freedom. A nation flowing with milk and honey. An enormous wealth of resources, which makes us stand proud as the unbeatable giant of Africa. Nigeria, my beloved country. Niger, we are classically unbeatable. The future is you and me.
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1: 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Eyewitness Report. 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

Good morning and welcome to the World News at 7 on Classic FM 91.1, the station that plays every song you know. I'm Dr. Alexander Otutu. First, a quick look at the headlines. Gunmen kill 3 worshippers, abduct 15 in Kwara State. Crisis looms in Rivers ADC as 2 parallel governorship candidates emerge. On the foreign scene, Benin Republic's ex-finance minister sworn in as president. And in sports, DR Congo at risk of missing 2026 World Cup. Now the news in full. Starting with insecurity, the Kwara State Police Command has confirmed the killing of 3 worshippers and the abduction of 15 others following a deadly attack by armed assailants at the prayer ground in Ekiti, local government area of Kwara State. Confirming the incident in a statement, the spokesperson of the Kwara State Police Command, Adeotun Ejire Adeyemi, described the attack as gruesome and condemnable. Speaking on the development, the Commissioner of Police Adekimi Ojo explained that the incident was reported to the authorities by Pastor Adebayo Abiodu, who was conducting a night vigil with members of his congregation when the gunmen struck. The Commissioner of Police confirmed that 3 persons were killed during the attack while 15 others were taken away to an unknown destination by the gunmen. Adekimi further disclosed that he has ordered a coordinated tactical and intelligence-driven rescue operation to secure the release of the abducted victims and apprehend those behind the attack, while assuring residents that the command remained committed to restoring security in the affected communities. Away from that, the Nigeria Center for Disease Control and Prevention, NCDC, says the country has intensified nationwide surveillance and emergency preparedness and measures against Ebola virus disease following the growing outbreak in Uganda and the Democratic Republic of Congo. In a fresh public health advisory issued by the Director General of the NCDC, Jide Idris, the agency said Nigeria has not recorded any confirmed cases linked to the ongoing regional outbreak, but warned that the risk of importation remains high because of international travel, population movement, and the scale of transmission in affected East African countries. The agency said its latest risk assessment identified border communities, major transport hubs, and international points of entry as high-risk areas requiring enhanced monitoring. The NCDC said the National Emergency Operations Center has been placed on high alert mode, while the National Incident Management System has been activated with clear reporting and escalation pathways to coordinate response activities nationwide. And back home here in River State Governor

0: Sir Similaye Fubara has successfully completed his assignment as coalition officer for the APC presidential primaries, a role many said was not only demeaning but humiliating after he withdrew from contesting the APC governorship primaries following seeming pressure from the camp of the FCT minister, Yinsum Wike, against his second tenure bid. Governor Fubara, shortly after the result was collated at the APC party secretariat, announced President Tinubu as the winner of the primaries, scoring a total of 280,082 votes to defeat Stanley Osifo, who scored no votes in River State.
1: Taking time to go through the figures diligently, I, Siminalayi Fubara, who is serving as the state coalition officer, hereby certify that the information contained in my own spreadsheet in this form represent the true, correct, and accurate record of the summary of results from the 23 local government areas of River State. It is practical that from what we have here, the winner is His Excellency Bola Ahmed Tinubu.
0: Former Director General of the Nigerian Maritime Administration and Safety Agency, Dakuku Peterside, has raised concerns over the disqualification of APC aspirants during the just concluded party primaries in River State. Peterside, who was a former governorship candidate of the APC in 2015, described what took place during the just concluded primaries in River State as a mere coronation of Abuja loyalists, not an election.
2: Serving members of the House of Reps in Rivers were disqualified. Serving senators were disqualified. And so we have a situation where only three persons were cleared for the three Senate seats, and all of them linked to one political center in Abuja. That is not democracy. Party members were not given opportunity to express their choice. So what happened on the day of the House of Assembly primaries was simply coronation. They simply announced the list that we

0: irritated, disgruntled. But one thing I know is that the appropriate time, reverse people will speak, and they will speak, and they will be very loud. When you make peaceful change impossible, then you know the result. And that is where we're headed.
1: And away from that one, from the APC to the ADC, crisis appears to be rocking the African Democratic Congress ADC in Rivers State as two parallel governorship candidates have been announced. Shortly after the party primaries, which held at different venues on Friday, chairman of one of the electoral committee, Agu Brian, announced former member House of Representatives Farah Dagogo as winner with 64,700 votes.
2: Dr. Farah Dagogo, having scored the highest number of lawful and valid votes and having fulfilled the requirements of the party guidelines, I hereby declare Honorable Dr. Farah Dagogo as the winner. By the power vested of me as the chairman of this panel, I hereby declare Honorable Farah Dr. Dagogo as the candidate.
1: But at a separate collation center, returning officer Oloho Obaro announced Gabriel Pidonson as winner and candidate of the party.
3: 112,086 votes. That Gabriel Pidonson, having satisfied the requirement of the constitution and guidance of ADC, calls the highest number of votes, is hereby declared the winner of the primary election and return elected.
1: The emergence of a candidate is seen by many as the beginning of legal battles in the ADC, as one of the candidates, Farah Dagogo, is believed to be an ally of former Vice President Atiku Abubakar, while Gabriel Pidonson is believed to be of the Rotimi Amaechi group. And now from the ADC, we head on to the Labour Party, where some members of the Labour Party in Rivers State have disclosed of attempts to disqualify genuine aspirants of the party during the screening ahead of the party's governorship primaries scheduled for 30th of May. A chieftain of the Labour Party, Favour Rubin, in an interview said such plans would be resisted, warning that Labour Party is not like other political parties whose candidates were disqualified yet kept quiet.
4: We resist it. You cannot destroy, you cannot disqualify a woman that has been in party for over 20 years. And now qualify a woman that comes to party 3 years ago. There's no even resign from PDP. Nobody knows whether you have resigned from PDP. And you now say that person has been qualified. And the worst thing that you are like disqualifying person without any reason. You cannot say he's not a financial member. You cannot give any working no reason why that individual should be disqualified. We don't want to accept those nonsense they did in whatever party they came from. The Labour Party. And the one we hear very soon.
1: From that, let's talk about inmates, where we had a yet-to-be-identified number of inmates, also known as residents, escaped on Friday night from the rehabilitation center in Iriebe following a protest by the inmates over alleged high-handedness and poor welfare. A close relative of one of the inmates at the center who escaped confirmed this to our correspondent Orwell Laney. On getting the information, our correspondent visited the center and cited some of the remaining inmates in confrontation with the principal of the school. A parent of one of the inmates who escaped said one of the caregivers at the center had on Friday flogged one of the inmates, which angered the rest, leading to a protest and subsequent riot by the inmates. According to the parent, the riot escalated to a point where some of the inmates had to escape. The parent also complained of poor welfare, poor feeding and sanitation, including absence of proper toilets for the inmates, while pleading with the government to provide proper funding for the facility. Attempts to reach the permanent secretary of the ministry, Loretta Dinkba, has proven abortive as she was yet to respond to her messages. Let's now head on to Omoku, where the people of Omoku in Ogba, Egbema, Ndoni local government area have accused some members of the Council of Chiefs of an attempt to create crisis in Omoku town. speaking in an interview, a youth leader in Omoko, Clever Onyocha, said following previous killings and criminal activities in the community, including the recent murder of the youth president of Omoko Youth Federation, the people of the community decided to visit their traditional shrine to appeal to the gods of the land to intervene and cleanse the land. According to him, the attempt to cleanse the land got some members of the Council of Chiefs annoyed, who also decided to petition the police.
5: And we pray for forgiveness of the evil that has happened in the land. For peace, to sanitize the land so that no evil could penetrate in Omok. We don't want blood shed. After we joined hand and pray for evil to go, we went to the river. Normally, it's a tradition. We throw up those things that we used to do cleansing. We throw it to the river. And also tell the river that anybody that would think evil to Omok or blood shed, that the person should use his life and pay. If you plan that you are coming to Omok to come and do something, you will not enter Omok. The ghost of the land shall fight you on the road. People get offended. The next thing will the information I got now, that they say the Council of Chiefs went and wrote petition before IG. IG signal to Commissioner of Police. So when I got the information, I said, okay, I'm expecting the invitation or the arrest.
1: Clever Onyocha expressed worry while the chiefs would be angry against genuine and sincere moves to cleanse the land and restore peace. He also called on the Commissioner of Police, CP Olubenga Adepoju, to investigate why the chiefs would be angry with such a sincere move.
5: I know the IG of Nigeria came because of peace, to secure life and property. Also to the commissioner, that we did not come to spoil the land. We come to do the prayer to save our masses. But I don't know the reason why they are not happy to see the land, you know, liberating. Let our government, to the president, to the IG, to the CP, to the DSS, to whosoever, should also investigate why these people are afraid of this peace praying. I am using this medium to call on the governor as the chief security of the state to also look into this matter. Because I never see where church people pray and they write petition against them. Anybody who is not in support of the peace, that means that person hangs must be involved of all these things that is happening.
1: On his part, the Eze Ali Omoku, His Royal Majesty Ogo Gift Eleberi, said as a community they have the right to cleanse their land and no one has the authority to stop them.
6: I was in my palace when Clever came to my palace telling me about the cleansing of the land, that he has met the Oba of Oberland concerning the cleansing of the land for several months since last year. And for a truth, the Oba of Oberland has no jurisdiction because I'm the custodian of Omoku. I am the traditional custodian, the indigenous, the aborigine, who has rights to take anything that has to do with Omoku. And we have the right to do anything we want to do in our land. Oba has no jurisdiction in Omoku. But for the fact, the community have also given him the power of leadership for all this while. Does not mean that we don't know our right. If they have been doing things in the land, abusing our land, it's also called for cleansing. If I decide to do the cleansing of our land, I don't need to consult the Oba of Oberland in my own community. For me to come and hear that the Oba of Oberland and the Council of Chiefs are talking of arrest, petition, they don't have that jurisdiction to arrest anybody in my land, and I'm waiting for them.

0: As the news at 7 a.m. on Classic FM 91.1, the station that plays every song you know. We'll go on a break. When we return, we'll get to take a look at foreign business and sports news. Stay close. We'll be right back after this break.
1: Who will conquer Europe?
2: 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Arsenal are into the Champions League final for only the second time in their history.
3: I'm pulling it back beautifully. And Dembele.
1: Awaits on May 30th, 2026 in the UEFA Champions League final live at Garden City Hotels, 312 Woji Road GRA, Port Harcourt, time 4 p.m. Be part of the greatness. 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Who will conquer Europe? And now, foreign news.
0: Welcome back. On the foreign scene, the former finance minister of Benin Republic, Romuald Wadagni, has officially become the country's president, taking over from his predecessor, Patrice Talon. Wadagni takes up the reins of a West African country that has enjoyed a decade of robust economic growth, as well as insecurity in its north due to attacks blamed on jihadist groups. The 49-year-old president now has a seven-year term before him after a constitutional reform last year extended the presidential mandate from a previous 5 years to seven-year period.
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0: DR Congo could be bad from the World Cup if the team fails to comply with strict isolation requirements before traveling to the United States of America. The African side is scheduled to arrive in Houston, Texas on June 11th, ahead of their tournament opener against Portugal 6 days later. The squad has been instructed to observe a 21-day isolation period before arrival due to an ongoing Ebola outbreak in that country. Executive Director of the White House Task Force for the World Cup, Andrew Guliani, had warned that failure to maintain the protocol could result in the team being excluded from the tournament. He said the United States is already engaged with FIFA, the DR Congo national team, and government officials regarding adherence to the bubble arrangements in Belgium, where the squad is currently based for their training camp.
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0: And finally, in business, the Nigeria Civil Aviation Authority, NCAA, has directed its directorates to suspend services to 11 domestic airlines, placing them on its updated no-pay, no-service list over unpaid statutory charges owed to the regulator. The directive ordered all NCAA departments to withhold regulatory and administrative services from the affected operators until they clear their outstanding debts or agree on repayment plans. Under the directive, affected airlines risk immediate interruptions in regulatory support, a development that has raised concerns among operators and passengers who possible operational delays and wider industry implications could affect. And that has been the world news at 7 a.m. A quick look at the headlines. Gunmen kill three worshippers, abduct 15 in Kwara State. Crisis looms in Rivers ADC as two parallel governorship candidates emerge. On the foreign scene, Benin Republic's ex-finance minister, Romuald Wadagni, sworn in as president. And in sports, DR Congo at risk of missing 2026 World Cup. Kindly send your eyewitness report to our news desk via WhatsApp on 0906-552-8838. This news was edited and produced by Harrison Justice. I'm Dr. Alexander Otutu. Good morning.
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On a very fine morning to you, welcome to Sports Extra on Classic FM 91.2 and the station playing every song you know. It is 32 minutes gone past the hour of 7. And of course, yesterday was fireworks as you can sign different sports from the world of Formula 1 down to tennis and football. But the Nigeria Premier Football League and the English Premier League for the 2025-2026 season got wrapped up yesterday in different centres. We'll give you update on all of that and tell you what's happening in the world of basketball, because the Basketball Africa League is up and running and we are into the playoffs. And today some other teams will confirm their status as it concerns progress, or they are going home as it concerns the Basketball Africa League Season 6. My name is Testimony Agassin. Thank you for joining us on Sports Extra this morning. And please just stay tuned. I'll be right back.

0: Sports Extra on Classic FM 91.1, the station playing every song you know. We kick off the show from the Basketball Africa League because, of course, it is up and running. We have stories coming through from Kigali right now. Akli of Egypt beats Club Africain in the first leg of the best of twos. They beat them 88-87, while Dar City defeated Petro de Luanda on Saturday by 88-82. But the interesting thing about the season's Basketball Africa League matchup is that it is not just a knockout. It has to be the best of twos. Which team comes out top? As you can see, two fixtures, both home and away, and between those teams. So Club Africain in the first leg, they lost to Akli 88-87, while Dar City beat Petro de Luanda 88-82. Now let's look at what happened on Sunday, which was yesterday. Akli of Egypt, they defeated Ville de Dakar 87-76, and they are through to the semifinals of the Basketball Africa League Season 6, while RSSB Tigers of Rwanda are currently enjoying the moments they're having right there in Kigali, playing in front of their home fans. They lost to FUS de Rabat yesterday by just 1 point, but they are true based on aggregate, and they are true to the semifinals in their first ever bout appearance. So quite an interesting thing happening there for RSSB Tigers in Kigali. So the game to expect today, as you can see, is the continuation of the bar playoffs in the quarterfinals. Akli of Egypt will be up against Club Africain by 3 p.m. And by 6 p.m., we'll see Petro de Luanda, who was stunned in game one. As you can see, the best of two series, they'll be up against Dar City of Nairobi by 6 p.m. So these are the games to expect in the Basketball Africa League Season 6 quarterfinals. Well, let's move out from there. Let's talk about the games played in the playoffs. As you can see, the NBA, the 2025-2026 season. Quite interesting number of games have been played, as you can see, the NBA. Yesterday, the Cleveland Cavaliers, they lost to the New York Knicks 121-108. And today we have results from the game played out there between the San Antonio Spurs and the Oklahoma City Thunder. The San Antonio Spurs beat the Oklahoma City Thunder by 103-82. Quite an impressive performance for the San Antonio Spurs. So if you're wondering how the game went in the first quarter, it was the San Antonio Spurs beating them 28-19. They beat them in the second quarter 22-19. Beat them in the third quarter 28-22. While the fourth quarter, they won 25-22. So utter dominance from start to finish for the Spurs side, beating the Oklahoma City Thunder in all four quarters, eventually winning that match 103-82. So the game to expect tomorrow morning, as you can see, the NBA playoffs. The Cleveland Cavaliers, by 1 a.m., they'll be up against the New York Knicks. So these are the games we are looking forward to, as you can see, the NBA playoffs for the 2025-2026 season. But away from that, we have stories coming through from the world of tennis. In the world of tennis this morning, Novak Djokovic danced on the baseline after booking his place in the French Open second round, but his jovial celebration was in stark contrast to the frustrated figure who had to fight from a set down to beat world number 83, Giovanni Mpeci-Paricard. Now, the third seed, who turned 39 on Friday, has been selective of his schedule in the recent seasons as he attempts to protect his fitness while pursuing a record 25th Grand Slam single title, but arrived in Paris having played just 11 singles matches in 2026. Now, remember, his only outing on clay was a 3-set defeat by Dino Primzmic at the Rome Masters, and his lack of match time match sharpness was noticeable throughout the first round tie as he struggled to read the 6'7" in Frenchman's serve and ferocious forehand, and lacked his usual clinical edge in key moments. But after winning the game, eventually we have that man, Novak Djokovic, on Sports Extra this morning.
1: I was not aware of the amount of appearances. It's nice. When it comes to the match, it was very challenging, obviously mentally, and you know, for me to hold my nerves in the important moments. It hasn't happened first set, but then after, it was great because I was able to read his serve a bit more, anticipate better.
0: But Well, away from that, let's talk Formula One, where George Russell suffered a major blow to his title hopes as retirement from the lead of the Canadian Grand Prix handed victory to teammate Kimi Antonelli in the world of Formula One. Now, the two Mercedes drivers have staged a gripping battle for the lead, swapping places several times, and we're still nose to tail when Russell's car suddenly stopped on lap 30. Now, Antonelli's fourth win in the row, coupled with Russell's retirement for what Mercedes said appeared to be a power unit problem, puts the Italian 43 points ahead in the championship, 7 points off two clear wins. And let's listen to what he had to say after the win yesterday.
2: You know, not really the way I wanted to win, if I have to be honest, because it was a tough fight with George, and it was very intense, fun, but I think it would have been cool to see how it would have ended up, because we were like going at each other, like we were pushing, and I think we both did a lot of mistakes. I think also on my side, I did a mistake that kind of like, it wasn't a little bit in a crucial moment.

0: Premier, let's talk football stories and Sports Extra this morning. Starting from the Nigeria Premier Football League, we had games were wrapped up for the season yesterday, match week 28. Barrow FC, of course, defeated Nasarawa United by 3-0, and Bayelsa United ended the season despite going down, beating Kwara United by 4-0. And at the Samuel Gbemudia Stadium, Remo Stars were relegated after playing a 1-0 draw with Bendel Insurance. I remember they won the league last year, but unfortunately for them, things did not go their way this season, and they are relegated to the Nigeria National League, as you can signs Nigerian football. Elsewhere, Aimba defeated Academy Warriors and condemns them to the National League for next season. Ikorodu City missed out continental places after falling to a 2-1 defeat to Rangers International, who eventually won the league for the second time in 3 years after beating them by 2-1. Early goals from Ikorodu, from Rangers International, taking the lead and doubling it, and of course, Ikorodu City could only manage a consolation yesterday, and Rangers International have won the league for the record 9 times and only tied with Aimba Football Club. Kun Khalifa escaped relegation after beating Wikitoris by 3-1, and of course Wikitoris replaced them in the drop. Niger Tornadoes beat Shooting Star Sports Club of Ibadan by 1-0, but that was enough result for them to actually go to the continent. Shooting Stars will be in the CAF Confederation Cup for the first time in 27 years. And Plateau United defeated Kano Pillars by 1-0. Rivers United, despite beating Katsina United by 3-0, would have to settle for second place after Enugu Rangers won away from home, beating Ikorodu City by 2-1. And in Ozoro, Warriors beat Abia Warriors by 2-1. So these were the games played across Nigeria yesterday. And big congratulations to Enugu Rangers and Fidelis Ilechukwu leading the side. He has won his second league title with his club he has won the second league title in 3 years for Enugu Rangers, making sure that he has leveled with Aimba and winning 9 titles on the board, as you can sense history in Nigeria. But let's move away from that. Let's talk about the English Premier League yesterday, where all games were played yesterday. Same time, Brighton and Hove Albion lost to Manchester United at the American Express Stadium by 3-0. Burnley played at the 1-0 draw with Wolverhampton Wanderers at Selhurst Park. That was where the main ceremony was. Arsenal beat Crystal Palace by 2-1 to end and clear up an impressive season and clinching the Premier League title for the first time in 22 years, and they eventually finished the league, winning the league by 7 points after Manchester City lost by 2-1 at the Etihad against Aston Villa. But reacting to the win yesterday, let's take a listen to that man, Mikel Arteta, soaking it all in as he consigns winning the league for the first time in 22 years for Arsenal.
1: Mikel, just tell us your thoughts, your feelings, how that was.
2: Very difficult to put it into words, but yeah, what a moment. A lot of emotions, a lot of joy, pride. I think the manner that we've done it, I think, represents what these guys are feeling and the reason why this magic happened.
1: Does it feel like a weight has lifted? Are you a different person, a different coach?
2: I'm the same one, but I'm happier and relieved, I would say. Obviously, throughout this journey, we have made some massive steps, you know, and we have accomplished a lot of things that, in my opinion, have a lot of value.
0: Now, all the results from all the matches yesterday, as you can see, the English Premier League: Fulham beat Newcastle by 2-1. By 2-0, I beg your pardon. Liverpool played at a 1-0 draw with Brentford. Nottingham Forest played at a 1-0 draw with AFC Bournemouth. Chelsea lost at the Stadium of Light to Sunderland by 2-1. Everton survived the drop after beating Everton. Tottenham Hotspur survived the drop after beating Everton by 1-0. While West Ham United, after beating Leeds United by 3-0, couldn't survive the drop, and they are down to the championship for next season. And with that, we come to the end of Sports Extra this morning. Remember, Sports Extra returns later today by 4:30 p.m. My name is Testimony Agassin. Thank you for joining us on the show this morning. And of course, do not touch this dial. 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

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This message is brought to you by Classic FM.

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0: 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And now, let's begin.

Welcome. Front page news review and analysis it is, and we take a look at the big stories in our various newspapers. You are invited to be a part of the conversation and you are encouraged to join it. You can actually share with us your thoughts. You can head on to Facebook, CLASSICFM 911. That's who we are on Facebook, CLASSICFM 911. It's up on Facebook. And you know how heavy it is always on Monday because some other activities have happened over the weekend and we're bringing them forward to this day. Okay, so let's get to hear from you. If you ready to join the conversation, let's get to hear from you. Okay, so do well, join the, you can do that via the platforms. The 01 on the dice, if you want to call us via the phone line, the 0802-4000-911. So I'm Dr. Alex. Let's hear from you now as we run through the papers this morning. We start with the Punch newspaper, if you don't mind.

Okay, so let's start here in... Should we start from River State? No, let's talk about the ADC National. ADC preaches unity ahead of today's presidential primaries. So we have three persons that have been cleared to contest for that position. We have Hayatou Dean. Hayatou Dean was a member of the PDP, contested sometime in 2023. Did not get the presidential ticket and then moved to the ADC. We have Amechi. Rotimi Amechi, former Minister of Transportation, also former Governor of River State, he's played his role in the activities of the APC. Remember, he was really active when Buhari was trying to come into power. So, Rotimi Amechi moved from the APC, moved from the APC.

to, that's the recent move, the recent move, moved from the APC to the ADC. We have Atiku Abubakar, who has been there. He was the vice president between 1999 and 2007. He was there. He has been trying to become the president of Nigeria. He's contested several times. He's one of the long-running political figure we have in Nigeria from way back. He's been there. He's played his key role in different structures when it comes to politics in Nigeria. He was actually elected to be the governor. Almost elected to be the governor of Adamawa State, yeah, when he was called upon to become the vice president of Nigeria. So he's been there, moved from one political party to another. He's made about three returns to the PDP, contested there. Now he's in the ADC. He's been in the APC, you know, so he's played his role politically, even in defection. So he's there. He will be contesting alongside these persons. So it's going to be Atiku Abubakar versus Rotimi Amaechi versus Hayatuddeen. Yeah, so these are the persons who will keep our fingers crossed for today. So the race will be starting today for the primaries. ADC will be having their primaries today across the country. But while they are doing it, here in River State is another story, because we are hearing two factions. We'll come to that. We'll come back to it. 2027 race, ADC picks Tinubu's challenger today. So wait and see how that will be. But in Sokoto State, ADC in Sokoto State has adopted Atiku as their presidential candidate. Yeah, so that's what has happened in Sokoto State. ADC in Sokoto State has adopted Atiku as their presidential candidate. And while that is happening, while we're expecting someone to come up, we heard that the faction against MAC, the MAC-led faction, so the faction against MAC, remember that there are factions here and there in the ADC. Right now, there are about three factions in the ADC. We have the Nafiu Balagumbe faction, you remember. We have the MAC-led faction. In fact, prominent of them was these two, up until we now saw another faction. And that faction has some new leaders. Yes, the faction loyal to Dumebi Kachiku has now declared Dumebi Kachiku the presidential candidate of the ADC. So there you have it. They have new executives like Kingsley Oga, is the chairman of the board of trustees, Abul Kadr Bashir, national chairman, Johnny Derek as national secretary, Kennedy Odion as national treasurer, and some of that persons, even the national legal advisor, Dr. Chris Ugu. And we saw some of the persons who are, even Chris Ugu is also the publicity secretary, national publicity secretary and national legal advisor. So there you have it, another ADC faction declaring their own presidential candidate. So, and they have come up to say that they are dissolving the faction led by David Mack. So it's going to be an interesting showdown for that political party. So you have the headline saying ADC faction dissolves National Working Committee, names Kachiku, Dumebi Kachiku, presidential candidate. While that is happening, coup trial. You remember the coup trial? Yes. Okay. So, detained officers' wives are warning against convictions without evidence. So, they are saying, bring evidence, show workings, show evidence that they tried to topple the government. Do not convict them without evidence. So, that's what the detained officers' wives are warning. There's a warning they are giving. There's one in there, you know, talking about detained officers' wives warn against convictions without evidence. Talking about the coup trial. But Femi Gbajabiamila, who is the current chief of staff to the president, has said Nigerians want Tinubu to continue in office beyond 2027. Nigerians want Tinubu to continue in office beyond 2027, Femi Gbajabiamila,
the current chief of staff to the president is saying. To what extent do you agree? To what extent do you disagree? Share with us your thoughts. Would love to read from you. But as Femi Gbajabiamila is saying, Nigerians want Tinubu to continue in office beyond 2027. Umahi, Dave Umahi, who last time spoke about the Southeast, saying that Southeast must vote for Tinubu. He has said Tinubu is the Biafra we have been looking for, telling Southeasterners. Tinubu is the Biafra we have been looking for. Dave Umahi, the Minister of Works, former Governor of Ebonyi State, tells Southeasterners, Tinubu is the Biafra we have been looking for. So, but while that thought is on, another man who is from Abia State, as fact, he's a member of the Abia APC, and he has expressed confidence. And this is what he said. 2027, we strongly believe that when President Tinubu comes back the second term, he will fulfill what he has promised Nigerians. Abia APC member Ekwensu Uma expresses confidence. So this Abia APC member Ekwensu Uma expresses confidence that he strongly believes that when President Tinubu comes back the second term, he will fulfill what he has promised Nigerians. To what extent do you agree? To what extent do you disagree? I leave it for you to, because I'm surprised that this man, the president has actually said it, that there were no, were there promises made by the president during the last elections, or people were making promises on his behalf? I think one of the biggest of the promises he made was that he's going to widen the tax net. And we know what revenue means for certain countries. Like a country like Canada, like the United Kingdom, they are very heavily dependent on taxes. Yes. But you have to put those things in place. Like they tax you, the 13%, this one, that one, you know. So you pay. They tax you like mad. The more you work, the more you pay. So, but I do not know if the president made other promises. I do not, I can't remember, but you can educate me if you can remember some of these promises I would like to read from you. Because we did not even see the president in any presidential debate. All the same, the man is believing that when the president comes back the second time, from 2027, he will fulfill what he has promised Nigerians. So why hasn't he, if there is a promise, because you're saying he will fulfill what he has promised Nigerians. So why hasn't he fulfilled the one he promised thus far? Maybe he has. So maybe the one he's talking about is the new promises he will make. So that's what he said. We strongly believe that when President Tinubu comes back the second term, he will fulfill what he has promised Nigerians. Abia APC member Ekwensu Uma expresses confidence. His video is all over social media. You can go read about it. Just type his name. Hold on.

So yes, you can just go online and read about, just type his name on Google. You see it's there clearly, saying it there. He had an interview with News Central where he said it. We move on now to other stories. While Ekwensu Umar is expressing confidence, the UN is saying that 35 million Nigerians could go hungry by August of this year. UN, United Nations, says 35 million Nigerians could go hungry by August this year. UN is saying. From that one, Sowore has confirmed 2027 presidential bid. So Sowore has said he's going to contest 2027 presidential election, for the position rather. So Sowore there, he's contesting under AAC. He's been there. So let's keep our fingers crossed. Nigerians arrested in Thailand over AI dating scam. So if you carry your anyhowness from Nigeria to that country, don't worry, you'll be caught. But some persons were caught in the web. Unfortunately, it's what it is. Yusuf Toga, the former foreign affairs minister. Adebayo Adelabo, the former minister. I will not call him minister of power. I'll call him minister of darkness. Because truly, he disappointed many of us, told us that he's going to get it running and everything. Anyways, the former minister of power and other former ministers who did resign, they've lost their APC governorship primaries. Yeah, so Adebayo Adelabo, former minister of power, and Yusuf Toga, the former minister of foreign affairs, where Bianca Ojukwu now is leading that ministry, and some of the persons who were part of that lost out. But luckily for Onye Jocha, she scaled through. Yes, Onye Jocha actually scaled through, secured her party's ticket. Daily Trust newspaper, Nigeria remains World Bank's third largest borrower with $18.5 billion. Nigeria remains the World Bank largest borrower. World Bank's third largest borrower, okay? And we are just behind countries like Bangladesh and Pakistan on global stage. So Bangladesh is owing World Bank $22.7 billion. Pakistan is owing World Bank $19.2 billion, while Nigeria is owing World Bank $18.5 billion. But in all, we have the top five: Ethiopia owing World Bank $14.4 billion. Tanzania owing World Bank $14.3 billion. So there you have it. Away from that one, on the Daily Trust newspaper, ADC FCT primaries, aspirants alleges electoral materials were moved to private office. Okay, that one is on the ADC. Aspirant alleges electoral materials were moved to private office. ADC FCT primaries. Malami, you know him. Yeah, so Malami has emerged ADC Guba candidate in Kebbi. Malami emerges ADC Guba candidate in Kebbi. We reject attempt to smuggle Pantami from the APC into the PDP Guba race. Aggrieved aspirants, they are saying. We reject attempt to smuggle Pantami, remember the former Minister of Communications, yeah, from the APC into the PDP Guba race. So the APC did not favor him in the Guba race. So he has decided to move into the PDP. So some aggrieved aspirants are saying, we will not allow that happen. We were waiting for collation when winner was declared. Adamawa APC aspirant Abdulrahman Hashke. So Hashke is saying that they were waiting for collation when winner was declared. So they were saying, okay, let's see how it goes. As the collation was happening, they were just waiting to see that collation has ended. They've already declared winner. Adamawa APC aspirant Abdulrahman Hashke is saying, this happened also, I played the audio here, in Delta State, where Okolie, I think he's in the House of Reps, he also said the time
that was given based on the secular was 11 a.m. On getting there, just past 10 a.m., he heard that election has been concluded, winner declared. Mm-hmm. Youth Party elects national chairman. So Youth Party is that party that took INEC to court and won INEC in terms of the timelines that has been brought forward. So Youth Party has now elected its national chairman in the person of Abdulrahman Abubakar as its national chairman. So Youth Party there. Kidnapped passengers escape as bandits doze off in forest. It looks like the case of the Bible, Paul and Silas. Yeah, that's Paul and Silas, right? See, yeah, I think so. If I my Bible can, maybe it's rusty. But you remember in the jail, yeah. So it looks like they were dozing off, and all of a sudden,

0: Sorry. Okay. So, yes. So basically, they were dozing off when that happened. Yes, I think I can't remember. God, my Bible. I think it's Paul and Silas. Somewhere in the book of Acts. If I remember very well, sometimes somewhere around Acts 16 or so. I can't remember, but I know it's Paul and Silas because we sing this song every day in church. But luckily for these persons, it happened in Kogi State. Some passengers were abducted around Ofu, local government area of Kogi State. They were in the forest, two buses filled with passengers. But God did what he knows how to do best, and they slept off, and they escaped. Premium Times Newspaper, 2027, Tinubu seeks continuity once against politicians with no clear alternative vision. Tinubu seeks continuity once against politicians with no clear alternative vision. In Premium Times newspaper, still here, two men who allegedly raped and beheaded a female nursing student has been arrested. And this happened in Imo State. It was a heartbreaking one when I read about the story. The victims decapitated the body. And from information, from what we heard, it was a gory scene, a very gory scene that took place there. The body was discovered on Thursday evening in a hostel room in Obo, local government area. The police in Imo said they arrested two men. They allegedly raped and beheaded Wendy Achomba, a female nursing student in Obo, local government area. From information, the victim is from Abia State. She was a student of the College of Sciences in Umuadara village in Umulogo community of Imo State. She was said to have completed a midwifery program and was undergoing post-basic training at the institution. So, but there you have it. One of the men, Onyema Okonkwo, 32. The other one, Emmanuel Onyekati, 25. They are from that village. They are from that village. They have been arrested. This young lady, she's just 21 years old. Just 21 years old. Very unfortunate incident, truly. Truly. I feel very heartbroken that such a thing would happen. They got into the victim's residence at about 7 p.m. When that happened. They asked the victim to have sex with them. But she declined, and the first attempt to rape her, they forced the victim. Then the victim violently scratched one of them on the body. You know, so that's what they said, and they took turns to rape her before Onyekachi, who is 25 years old. That's the 25 year old of Emmanuel Onyekachi, decided to cut off her head with a machete. Yeah, that's the unfortunate incident that happened. As fact, one of them, when that happened, one of them was busy, the one that was crashed violently, was busy protesting, saying, let them find the killers of that girl. So the person protesting was among the people or the persons who killed her. But he was among the crowd that was protesting. Leadership newspaper, APC primaries, wave of resignations hits Bauchi APC over alleged candidates in position. So APC primaries, wave of resignations hits Bauchi APC over alleged candidates in position. Developers warn that cement price will hit 15,000 naira. And that could stall housing projects. So developers are saying cement price might get to 15,000 naira and people cannot build anymore. Well, that is happening. Cooking gas price has gone up again in some states and some location. It is selling as high as 2,000 naira per kg. How much is it selling in your location? Can you please share with me? You can share with me if you bought yesterday or the day before. Share. I think this past week I bought sometime on Monday, around Monday or so. I bought for 1,650 naira per kg. I do not know how much it is at the moment. How much did you buy? How much is it selling around your place? Do you know? Share with me. Well, gas is going to as high as 2,000 naira. The UN is busy warning that 35 million Nigerians might be hungry by 2026 August. 35 million Nigerians could go hungry by August 2026. I'm seeing some other persons who are now switching to firewood, using it to cook around my area. Mieti Ala seeks federal government loans for butchers to reduce beef price. There is a celebration coming for my Muslim brothers and sisters happening, I think, this week. We heard that what people are now doing is to do sharing. They can't afford to buy the meat anymore. They can't afford to buy beef. So they are now resorting, my Muslim brothers and sisters are now resorting to sharing. Guardian newspaper. Tinubu's borrowing in 24 months surpasses 55 years debt record. Not really. It's statistically speaking, and talking about economics. Okay, if I have the time, I would explain this. I have done it at, there's a time I did a bit of a breakdown as regards it, but if the time permits, I'm going to tell you a bit about it more. Tinubu's borrowing in 24 months surpasses 55 years debt record. 2027, Tinubu accepts APC's mandate to run for second term, insists reforms irreversible. He has accepted to run for the second term, saying that his reforms are irreversible. But while the president is thinking about that, Nigeria has recorded 2.2 million kidnappings in 1 year alone. 2.2 million kidnappings in 1 year alone. And 2.2 trillion naira ransom payments in 1 year alone, according to this report. Nigeria records 2.2 million kidnappings and 2.2 trillion naira ransom payments in 1 year, says report. I do not know if the president is receiving these reports, or the president is asking or hearing, or maybe the president is not even being told, because even the president said it, that he does not listen to the news, he does not watch TV, nor listen to the radio, or check social media. He said it. It's not me that said it. He said it. Nigeria's power crisis will persist without grid reforms, said Professor of Electrical Power and Energy Systems Engineering at UNILAG. Professor Peter Olabisi Olusheye is the one saying that Nigeria's power crisis will persist without grid reforms. Imagine how much has gone into our power sector and nothing is coming out of it. Anyways, while we are worried that 2.2 million people have been kidnapped in 1 year, we are also worried that Ebola just might be coming. Although NCDC has told us, let's not worry, it's not in the country yet, but they've placed Nigeria at a high risk of Ebola importation. Anyways, away from that one, NCDC places Nigeria at high risk of Ebola importation. Police raid Asaba, recover illicit drugs, arrest 22 suspects. This happened in Upper Nam area of Delta State. Lagos arrests 10,634 residents for highway crossing, road defecation, open defecation, and street trading. Let's touch on the... The stories are so much. Vanguard newspaper. Tinubu has said, we won't allow opposition with no clear vision take Nigeria backward. Tinubu says, we won't allow opposition with no clear vision take Nigeria backward. Mr. President there. I think, to an extent, I agree. We do not want to go back. We need to go forward. Forward ever, backward never. But it is not in the place of Mr. President to say who will allow or who will not allow anything happen. He has one vote. And of course, Nigerians have one vote each. And we are the ones to decide the person that will continue and the person that will not, right? If we think, and that's why I tell people, if you think that your local government chairman, if he's contesting, or councillors are not doing well, do not get them back on board. House of Reps, do not get them back on board. Senate, House of Assembly, Governor, all of those, President. If you think this person is not performing, get out there and vote. It's not just to sit down and complain. Get out there and vote. So yes, I agree with the president saying we won't allow opposition with no clear vision take Nigeria backward. As fact, I will put it this way. We Nigerians, every other person, every other political party is only but seeking employment from us. Or we are the Nigerian political party. Every other political party are opposition to us. We will choose who we want to vote. So the president is right by saying we will not want to go back to where we were before. But it's not in the president's, it's not the president's decision to tell Nigerians if he himself will allow, or his party will not allow opposition with no clear vision take Nigeria backwards. Buhari took us backwards. Buhari did, took us 17 million years backwards. And of course, we're still grappling from the issues that we had in that time. Anyways, the president has spoken there. What do you think? Cooking gas hits 1,700 kg. Yes, 1,700 naira to a kg. Marketers warn of looming revolt. They are saying that Nigerians might rise up. Will Nigerians? Come on, let's go ahead. I like Nigerians. We adapt a lot. Yes, we adapt. So if you push us back, we keep going back. We're elastic. Until we start asking our governors, our politicians, our representatives questions, we'll be going around in circles. Eid el-Kabir celebration. Families adopt cow sharing strategies as cost of meat soar. So that's the headline there. Families adopt cow sharing strategies as cost of meat soar. Eid el-Kabir celebration. Three killed. Commuters abducted as herdsmen attack Benue communities and police checkpoint. APC governors endorse Tinubu. 31 APC governors endorse Tinubu with 10.99 million votes. So almost 11 million votes. That is what the president, you know, got from the primaries that happened for the presidential election. How teacher kidnapped, killed WAEC candidate, wasted 500,000 naira ransom on betting. No be juju be that. You kidnapped someone. You killed the WAEC candidate. They paid 500,000 naira ransom. You wasted it on betting. You are really cost. Truly. You were cost by getting yourself involved in kidnapping. You were cost further when you decided to kill this innocent, you know, student. And then to crown out, you know, when to put the icing, when after eating, they now put meat on it to conclude it. You now used to make sure that the gods in your village have wasted you completely. You now used, you know, when the gods wants to curse you, they will make sure that they conclude it, then do the icing and make sure that it works properly. And then you wasted you took the 500,000 naira and used it to play betting. They crowned your efforts. You know, so well done. Cable newspaper, Nigerians still believe in Tinubu despite economic challenges. Femi Gbajebia Mila is saying Nigerians still believe in Tinubu despite economic challenges. Femi Gbajebia Mila is saying Tinubu has unlocked full potential of economy. Nigeria now attractive to foreign investors. Shetima is saying, I love the fact that the vice president is hailing the economy, saying that the president has unlocked full potential of the economy and Nigeria is now attractive to foreign investors. But isn't it interesting that Nigeria is attractive to foreign investors, but Nigeria is not attractive to us living in Nigeria? Because I'm glad that Gbajebia Mila said that there is economic challenges, but it is biting harder. I think so. Inter-Party Advisory Council backs courts. The court ruling against INEC timelines for primaries. Up until this moment, we've not heard that INEC has appealed, so we're waiting to know if they will appeal or not. Political parties, constitutional rights restored, IPAC is saying. Ganduje's son joins NDC, vials for House of Reps seat. So he did not, he was trying to vie under APC. He did not succeed. So he has left the APC for the NDC. He's going for House of Reps seat. That's Ganduje's son, Abdullahi Ganduje. ADC faction dissolves Mark-led leadership, endorses Dumebi Kachiku as presidential candidate. Lagos State revenue increased by 16% to 2.6 trillion naira last year, says finance commissioner. Lagos State revenue increased by 16% to 2.6 trillion naira in 2025, says finance minister and finance commissioner rather. Rivers State, how much, how well did your revenue increase? How well did you do? I think is a question that the governor, Governor Siminalayi Fubara, should be answering Nigerians and answering Riverians right now. For the political impasse that has been happening, all the persons involved, from the FCT minister to the governor, to the commissioners, to other political stakeholders in River State, look at your mate in River State, in Lagos State. I keep comparing Lagos to Rivers because I see no reason River State shouldn't be doing better or even as much as Lagos State. Every event happening in Nigeria holds in Lagos State, from entertainment to sports, everything happening in Lagos State. We are only here in River State playing politics, running our state aground, burying River State. We are burying River State every single day, every single moment, just because we are interested in our own personal interest across political divides. Let's keep doing it. River State is here. Anyways, I keep saying it. We do not blame the politicians. I blame Rivers indigents. Every person in River State connected by birth, connected by marriage, connected by work, as long as you're working here and paying tax. I blame all of us because we're here while this is happening. We need to make people understand that you cannot, all of you, both in government, out of government, keep running these states down. I'm so passionate about this state because I want to see this state succeed. And I went to Lagos State the last time. I was being interviewed on radio. And I spoke about it heavily that no state should be better than River State. And people were looking at me. They were almost mocking me. But I know what I know. I know what River State can do. Is it revenue? What exactly does River State not have? Is it in terms of people, entertainment, we are supposed to be leading? Is it in terms of agriculture? Is it in terms of oil and gas? Look at gas flaring happening here. We can convert that gas flaring to constant energy, to electricity. What can we boast of here? Is it sports? Are we still doing well in sports as we used to? If they want to play a match in Nigeria now, which stadium are we going to hold on to? The only thing I know that we did well in this 3 years was in the area of of health. Big ups to the former commissioner of health, Adora. She did amazingly well. What area are we holding on to again in River State? Anyways, congratulations to all of us. Let's keep shaking hands. Lagos State is making 16% higher revenue in 1 year alone, hitting 2.6 trillion. We're here running around in circles, just like our ring road. Well done. Police arrest man for staging fake bandit attack video to gain TikTok followers. Sun newspaper, 10.99 million votes. Presidential primary confirms APC on winning path come 2027. APC National Chairman Yolwada is saying for them to have scored 10.99 million votes in the presidential primaries, it confirms that APC is on the winning path come 2027. Tinubu's 65.9 trillion naira two-year borrowing dwarfs 55-year record. Chairman of the Alliance for Economic Research and Ethics, Dele Oye, raises the alarm over rising debts. I wish I had the time, I would have, you know, spoken a bit about it and tried to clarify a few. Between 2011 and I think 2013, about 460 million naira, $1 million rather, was earmarked for Abuja CCTV project. It was gotten from Chinese loan. Do you know that the federal government has now told us that They can't identify the Nigerian contractors. The contractors that were giving $460 million for Abuja CCTV project. Federal government has now come out to tell us that they can't identify the Nigerian contractors. And it is from where? Chinese loan. That is why when we question these loans that they take, we say we cannot see working. They should show us working. It's not about taking loans. Show us working. What are you using the loan for? They will tell us this amount. They will tell us that amount. What is it being used for? We do not know. So Nigerians are not against loans. Nigerians are only worried that we do not know what they are using it for. We do not know. Anyways, PFN, Pentecostal Fellowship of Nigeria, to federal government, rising terror pushing Nigerians to the edge. Three worshippers were abducted at a prayer ground in Kwara State. Three worshippers were killed. 15 others were abducted. Three worshippers killed. 15 others abducted in Kwara State. Mba plants monorail and intercity rail line for Enugu. NEMA receives another batch of 329 stranded Nigerians from Niger. Hope that they cleared them of Ebola. That is one. Secondly, when you reach election like this, go they see people go just they come back. And they call them stranded. Okay, they are Nigerians. They are welcome home. Daily Post newspaper. 2027, we won't allow opposition without clear vision take Nigeria backward, Tinubu says. 2027, Tinubu emerges APC presidential candidate with 10.99 million votes. 2027, Ohaneze Nibo backs Tinubu's re-election, plans for 2031 vice presidency. Ohaneze Nibo backs Tinubu's re-election, plans for 2031 vice presidency. Nigeria needs president who can govern, not just trend online. Article to ADC. Saying it's not just about trending online, it's about governing. Obi never expelled Northerners from Anambra. Media office is saying, Obi's media office is saying he never expelled Northerners from Anambra. APC presidential primary. I will protect Nigerians. I will restore peace, Tinubu says. I will protect Nigerians. I will restore peace. At least the president has now promised one or two. But while he's promising, three worshippers have been killed, 15 abducted in fresh attack in Kwara community. Pentecostal Fellowship of Nigeria decries worsening insecurity, calls for divine intervention. And away from that one, lastly is this, the Classic Newsroom stories. And on the Classic Newsroom, here in Rivers State, crisis looms in Rivers ADC as two parallel governorship candidates, Farah Dagogo and Gabriel P. Domson, emerges. So we have two ADC candidates. Two ADC primaries were happening, governorship primaries were happening at the same time. One declared Dr. Farah Dagogo the candidate. Remember, he's loyal to Atiku. And then another group declared Gabriel P. Domson as the candidate. That P. Domson is loyal to Amechi. It's going to be an interesting time. Tinubu wins landslide in Rivers APC primaries. Rivers residents. This one says Fubara collation officer position for the APC primaries. Not only demeaning, but humiliating. That's what Rivers residents are saying. That Fubara's position as collation officer for the APC primary presidential primaries was not only demeaning, but humiliating. It was actually all the governors, all the APC governors, they were the collation officer. It's not just only Fubara. Former Nimasa DG Dakuku Peter's side cautions against looming crisis in APC, says APC primaries in River State was a mere coronation of Abuja loyalists and not an election. To what extent do you agree? To what extent do you disagree? Tinubu is saying, we will place Nigeria on irreversible path of economic expansion with another 4 years. So Tinubu is saying, with another 4 years, we will place Nigeria on irreversible path of economic expansion. And he has said it after winning the primaries. This is politics. grassroots politics. President Tinubu defends APC congresses. This is politics, grassroots politics. Insecurity, we will not rest until peace is restored in every corner of Nigeria, Tinubu says. We will not rest until peace is restored in every corner of Nigeria, President Tinubu speaks on insecurity. And finally, INEC urges voters to register before July 10th deadline. So if you haven't registered already, INEC is saying go and register before July 10th deadline. Let's now start taking your reactions. If you haven't joined in, go ahead and do so.
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4: 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And Dembele has broken the deadlock already. No more time left. PSG have done what they had to do.
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0: Okay, great. Let's get to hear from you. Yes, Franklin, you said it right. Paul and Silas, yes. Thank you so much. Rolly, you said, good morning, Dr. Alex. Congratulations to Nigeria. We'll borrow for a living. Okay, please, when calling, turn down the volume on your radio. And remember, keep it 60 seconds. If you do not, if you haven't done your research also, please just let it be. Let's have true conversation here. 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
5: Good morning, Jane.
0: Good morning, Auntie Jane. I've been asked, truly, I do not have your number. I've been asking, what's up? And some persons also in Achiya also asked, where is Auntie Jane? How are you? It's great to hear from you. Oh, it's great to hear from you again.
5: I want to talk about the president.
0: Yes, please.
5: That said he will not allow any party that did not come up with clear
0: vision,
5: vision for Nigeria. I want to ask him, what are his vision and how is he helping Nigeria? As long as I know, this is the worst government, sorry to say, because this president did not have any good vision for Nigeria. So you should allow other parties to come up because maybe they have better vision for us. Then Dada Musi, who said after there will be hunger or hardship, we still believe in Nigeria. I'm saying no, because some Nigerians are ignorant. They submit their privacy to their agents in the name of having money from them. That is why they got this number of them.
0: Okay, thank you. But I have always actually also held it that this government has some gains. It's you will not agree with me, I know. Many of you might not agree with me, yes. But I know that this government has some gains. But unfortunately, it looks like people, when the pain is too much, you wouldn't... you might not be able to see the gains that much. And the government needs to do more in terms of telling Nigerians what they've done. Yeah. Anyways. Hi, good morning, Classic FM.
6: Yeah, good morning, Dr. Alex.
0: Good morning, Carlo Akoma. Go ahead, please.
6: Yeah, this is Carlo Akoma calling from Nuwa Peruma, Olumini.
0: Yes, please.
6: How was your weekend, sir?
0: Great, great, sir. Go ahead, please.
6: Okay, let me go to the comment from Bevo Mai. And the one I had a new name today, say his name is Ekwensu Omar. What a name. Well, I know that a single tree cannot make a forest. Because Dave Omar and Ekwensu Omar can never and will never be in a position of deciding to be votable, part of the Southeast entirely. So whatever they are saying it based on what they want from the federal government under the administration of Bola Ahmed Tinubu. They are nobody to decide for Igbo people. Lastly, Tinubu seeks for continuous leadership in Nigeria. Those we see. If we need Tinubu, we will vote for him. If we don't want him, we will vote him out. Because Tinubu is not favorable to Nigerians. Thank you very much, sir.
0: Okay, if he's not favorable, how then did the president get 10.99 million votes from amongst his party members? No wonder his name is Ekwensu, you said, NJ from Oguta. And see what the countryman had to go through. And someone is saying that the president should come back. You sent a video of insecurity. Okay. Okay, try and call back if you can. Hi, Sam. Good morning. You said cement price to increase, cooking gas has gone up, plus other things. Yet, Mr. President is talking about other politicians, not to take us backward, has he not taken us backwards more than others and more than expected? How much was gas? How much was cement? How much was dollar before he came in? The president lacks vision, lacks leadership qualities and technical know-how to govern progressively. He should stop here. Okay, what's your name, please? Samuel. Okay, Samuel. Thank you, Samuel, for joining. Okay, let's get to the phone lines. Please don't call in. You can turn down the volume on your radio. And remember, you can keep it 60 seconds if you can. We give extra seconds for you to, try and call back, for you to round up your thoughts. Okay, before we get to yours, Victor Kitoye Rufus, this one is from you. What's your name, please? Prosper. Hi, Prosper. Good morning. Before we take yours, Prosper, what's happening to the phone line? Good morning, Dr. Alex. Why won't Lagos State revenue grow upwards when most of us working in Port Harcourt are paying taxes to Lagos State? Because the company's headquarters are in Lagos. I filed my own tax clearance from... You filled your own tax clearance form when you were with your previous employer. It was Lagos State Government Board of Internal Revenue form. All the time I worked with the company was in Port Harcourt, but my taxes and that of my colleagues here in Port Harcourt is being paid to Lagos State. So that's one issue. Our South governors and state houses of assembly need to look into it. Hi, good morning, Classic FM.
7: Very good morning, the Honorable Dr. Alex.
0: Good morning, Ubong. Great having you, sir. Go ahead.
7: Yes, sir. Yes, thank you. Thank you very much, sir. This is Ubong calling from Tombia. I did Tombia and there.
0: Okay, great to hear you, sir.
7: Very good. Let me talk a little about River State policy. I know I'm from Akwa Ibom, but I've been in River State for like 22 years. All the things I've gotten as in family, three kids, two boys and a girl from River State, and I'm talking about them. I have the passion for the state. But I want them to grow. I don't want one problem I have with River State policy is this long throat policy. That is why somebody will just come around and do what they call state capture. Because of what you have been giving them. Some of them will just go begging and taking peanuts and this, and before you know, they are belonging to one faction. They are loyal to one person. And they will not want to know what this person wants to do with them. As far as money is involved, fish money and yes. So I'm praying they should realize themselves and get out of this mess, because to me it's just like a mess.
0: Okay.
7: That's my take, and I wish them well.
0: Okay, thank you very much, sir. Good morning, Dr. Alex. 2.2 million kidnapped cases and 2.2 trillion naira, not billion, 2.2 trillion naira ransom paid in 1 year. I am waiting for the first APC member or affiliate to debunk the news in the next 24 hours. Otherwise, they should see it as a truth and nothing but the truth and the whole truth. You're saying, Comrade Chima Obani, is that if I were to be the chief magistrate or judge to handle the case involving those rascals that raped and beheaded their victim, I will give an order to get their genitals cut off with a kitchen knife so that they will bleed to death, and that will serve as deterrent to others. And you said if the federal government cannot identify contractors that ought to handle the CCTV projects in Abuja, they should put the blame on that very snake that swallowed jam funds. At least some faithfuls and affiliates will understand the meaning better. Comrade Chima Obani there. We have yours is a Chima, but let's take this call. Hi, good morning, Classic FM.
8: Hello, good morning.
0: Good morning. Go ahead, please.
8: Yeah. I know the kidnappers and the racist movement and the state. I hope they are not unknown government. They are not planning anything. Because all the crises happening, the things happening in the South, I was attributed to the foreigners. Because there are no criminals element in the South. For the honest individual, the North supported about 2007, and in 2011, 2011. So, throughout the 4 years of the existence of Buhari, 2015, 2019, voted Buhari. They are now having to say 2031. We have to watch, you know, the battle of the drug is coming, but at the same opportunity, all this year, they are brandishing of they want to use the system. It's not work for them. 2022, when it is this grammar, it was said. The numbers, okay, they posted the numbers. The outcome of the election, about 7% votes were cast for Tinubu. So, for okay.
0: Sir, you might have to call back, sir. Thank you very much. Let's take some more reactions here. Dave Umahi's statement was neither here nor there. It only brings to the fore the rascality of politicians. Ndibo knows exactly where their votes would go in 2027 presidential election. He said politicians in the present government are competing for space to please their principal ahead of the 2027 election by making vexatious statements that marks suffering Nigerians. Femi Bajabia Amila should be ashamed for saying Nigerians yearn for Tinubu in 2027 amidst economic hardship experienced by the masses. Is it Chima you're saying that? Okay, thank you very much for joining. Victor Kitoye Rufus, good morning. He said on the faction who has declared Kachiku as presidential candidate, they are just jokers. Any executive not recognized by INEC cannot submit the names of their candidates to INEC, so they cannot fulfill their ambitions. On the statements by the United Nations on hunger, for me, I do not agree with their numbers, talking about 35 million Nigerians will be hungry by August. He said the United Nations always flies numbers that cannot be verified. Secondly, these numbers are based on the expected flooding report. They should give us a state-by-state numbers. On price increases across the country, these increases are expected because of the United States, Israel and Iran war. And you also said prices would begin to come down once the war ends. On the president's statement on continuing to reform the economy, Victor Kitoye Rufus, you said you are in support of the president's reforms. The reforms will strengthen the economy. Secondly, only Nigerians cannot change the fortunes of this country. But foreign investment is key to turn around the economy. It is important that as Nigerians, we must know that foreign capital is what would improve our economy. On Dakuku Peter Sai's statement, Victor Kitoye Rufus, on the APC primaries, you said Dakuku has never been involved in APC activities since he left office as Director General of NIMASA. So his commentary on APC is neither here nor there. He's supposed to be a senior member of the APC. Dr. Alex, Nigerians, particularly people who support Peter Obi, would never see anything good in this president's efforts in improving the revenue of states and local governments. Now, most governors are doing well because of increased revenue. On your caller statement on taxes being remitted to Lagos State, that is what the new Tax Act has cured, Victor Kitoye Rufus, you said. Okay, let's touch the phone lines and then get to hear from you more. This is the Front Page News Review and Analysis. We take a look at the big stories on our various newspapers Monday through to Friday. Hi, good morning. Good morning, sir. Go ahead, please.
9: $22 billion Bangladesh is owing Pakistan. $19.something billion they are owing World Bank. Then Nigeria, $18.5 billion we are owing World Bank. Mm. Those countries that are number one, number two, if you go there, they will see what they've used that money for in doing to their country. This money we borrowed now, and this one we are talking about CDC camera in Abuja, and they say they could not remember the contractors handling that thing. What have we used such kind of amount of money in doing to better our country and the youth that have no job now? Then 35 million Nigeria will suffer by August. we suffer by August. One, this flood that is coming,

0: Hello, good morning. Okay, I can't hear you, sir. Good morning, Dr. Alex. Tinubu emerges winner for re-election. So what an election that they conducted APC against APC right now. In future, APC shall against Nigerians. I'm trying to censor what you said, sir. He said, I will protect Nigerians from attacks. Ogad Jagaban, please protect the Yoruba land and others. And unfortunately, Sunday Boy is protecting APC instead of his Yoruba land. The country is going under. Any your thoughts, Oga Kachi? Okay. Hi, George. Great having you join the show. You're joining us from Calabari. You asked, how did Tinubu get 10 million plus votes if Nigerians don't want him to continue? Are you not from Nigeria, Dr. Alex? You mean you don't know how they pay people to get their votes? Now you talk, not be me talk. George. Anyways, thank you, George. This is the first time I am hearing from you. It's great having you, George, on the show. And hope you stay with us always. I guess you are one of those persons who listen, but do not really drop messages. But it's great hearing from you. Good morning, Dr. Alex. Yes, I am. Thank you, Barry Emeka. It's been a while. Said, I will not allow anyone take us back. Tinubu says, President Bola Tinubu should allow us peacefully go back even to Buhari's era, because where we were is 101% than where he has brought us to in all facets of governance. You said, sincerely, I have stopped listening to the reviews on radio because it is depressing. Quite unfortunate, Barry Emeka, you said. But we're glad you're listening to us this morning. King Ben, thank you for joining us. And here you are on WhatsApp. Good morning, King Ben. You said, talking about the president asking for second tenure, you've asked before, you want to ask again, what is he going to campaign with? You said 2.2 million people kidnapped in 1 year, 2.2 trillion naira ransom paid in 1 year. It's unfortunate. Kidnapping and insecurity has turned from crime to lucrative business. And you said it has turned to a normal thing because we are tired of hearing it, because the current government is not doing anything to save lives. In your thoughts, you want to say it again. There is no morning in the daily newspaper you won't hear fresh attacks or killings. May God save Nigeria from this government. Said those rapists and killers of the nursing students should be prosecuted immediately. They should be killed by hanging. In your thoughts, that's heavy. These are monsters living among us. They need to be taken out. Whoever is supporting this current government is an enemy to development, security, and good living. Since this government has turned things from bad to worst, in your thoughts, things have gone berserk. Okay. King Ben there. Let's get to the phone lines, please. Okay. Try and call back if you can. Hi, Sake. Good morning. But before then, let's take this call. Hi, good morning. Classic FM.
1: Good morning.
0: Good morning, Mr. Uche. Go ahead.
1: The people say he's coming to consolidate. Consolidate on what, my brother? Consolidate on hunger, insecurity. My brother, do you know what happened to them? That we're having 2.2 million kidnapped in 1 year and 2.2 trillion ransom paid by Nigerians. And that man said he's coming back for consolidation. Let me tell Mr. President, there is total failure. Failure. He has something to write about you. Since this day you become president of this country, Nigerians have never got it right. Everybody's crying. That day you made that pronouncement, something is gone. That day you failed. You crippled everything. Companies closed. Schools increased school fees. Hotels increased hotels because of consolidation and other things. Everything went wrong. What are you coming back to do? Did you see the back of those children they kidnapped when they were flogging them? They flogged them and see the mark on the back of those 2 years, 3 years, 4 children. They can't rescue them.
0: Okay.
1: My brother, Mr. President, is short. You are a big burden to Nigeria since you became president. Nigeria has never ever gotten it right.
0: Okay.
1: I don't know what they're coming back to do. To finish up and kill us in any worse. Who can die now?
0: Okay, we have to go, sir. 60 seconds, but you can call back if you want to. I gave you a minute and 17 seconds already. Good morning, Dr. Alex Ake. You said, we'll place Nigeria on irreversible path of economic expansion with another 4 years, Tinubu says. When is his first almost 4 years rule? And I don't understand. You said, Nigeria remains World Bank's third largest borrower with $18.5 billion. Also, when 35 million Nigerians could go hungry by August this year, according to the UN. Again, when President Tinubu's borrowing in 1 year surpasses 55 years debt records. In addition, when cooking gas is hitting 2,000 naira per kg. Is that not laughable, Dr. Alex? So, but you see that borrowing? I don't have time. I would have broken it down further, but all the same, thank you. President Tinubu even said that he won't allow opposition with no clear vision take Nigeria backwards, when under his watch, Nigeria recorded 2.2 million kidnapping and 2.2 trillion naira ransom paid in 1 year. Who is deceiving who? Nigerians are not fools, so he should stop not telling us the truth. His administration is not great, and the worst that you've witnessed since you were born. You said you're doubly sure he can't win the elections in 2027. Okay, Sakei there. Let's take your call. Hi, good morning, Classic FM. Good morning.
1: A very good morning, Dr. Allen. Once again, I call back.
0: 30 seconds, sir. Go ahead, Ubong.
1: All right, sir. My friend, all what they are saying, this APC government is, for me, I don't understand. And what my advice for them this morning is to go back to those their prodigal sons and appease them. Because those prodigal sons might come ending their own government too. That's my take. Thank you, sir.
0: Thank you very much, and for keeping it within the time frame. Dr. Alex, good morning. Rivers internal generated revenue can increase as that of Lagos because Rivers State rich men and women are not investment-oriented. They rather focus on government money. Even the Rivers government is not evolving. Even the Rivers government is not evolving new measures to generate revenue. It depends on the sources on Grand Kilo there. Okay, thank you so much. Good morning, Dr. Alex. Trust you're doing well, at least for now. What can I say? He said APC is just playing a game of chase on all their members. It's quite a pity that they have not understand the handwriting on the wall. They will get to realize this by the time all the party primaries are conducted. And we have you, Sunday John, talking about borrowing and Nigeria being the third largest. He said, trophy just dropped, yet roads still kill. Hospitals are empty. Shells and schools have no chairs. The implication, this isn't investment. This is an elite ATM fraud with the next generation's future as collateral. Debt without deliverables equal to national suicide. Sunday John, you're saying. Higgins, hi, good morning. You said now that election is around the corner and INEC has started voters registration, stranded unknown Nigerians are now being brought back to the country. What do I know? Sometimes I wish one of these countries claimed to be the power, the world power, can just mistakenly, no, just thinking out loud. Higgins, I am still in this country, please. Hi, good morning, Classic FM. Hello, good morning. Okay, Chiwodike, good morning. Thank you so much for joining. Said, I always hear you say, get your PVC to vote. Dr. Alex, the voting system in Nigeria is dead on arrival. APC primaries has proven how the voting has died. Apart from NDC, every other party, including the ruling party, are all parasites. Chibodike, you're saying. Barry Emeka, good morning. You said reviewing these newspapers on a daily and knowing the truth and realities and still staying neutral in your analysis is the hallmark of professionalism. Dr. Alex, I must really commend you. Thank you very much, sir. We appreciate and God bless you. It's going to be challenging. Yeah, it's going to be challenging. But as a journalist, I'm not paid to blow anyone's pipe. Not trumpet pipe. I'm here to stay neutral. That's the business of journalism. I have always said it. I have had people sit here. I have conversations with them. Ask any of them. If you meet them, ask them if any of them have paid me money. Giving me money when they come around. They should point it out. I say it boldly with my chest. I hit my hand on my chest and say it. It's not an easy thing to do. Journalism is a very tough job, and that is what people need to understand. You need to learn how to stay neutral in the face of this. Certain times, your emotions might creep into it, but let it not be partisan. You're not here to play politics. Anyways, thank you so much, sir, for joining. Mo Lebara, you said, sad that we are now living in a society where morality has fallen to its lowest ebb. Chile Edwin, you said it's indeed disheartening the rate of kidnappings and killings by Nigerians, especially the killing of that nursing student in Imo State. You said, Dave Umai is right because the Southeast must learn not to always put their eggs in one basket. Abuja CCTV project and the contractors cannot be tracked, yet this happened under Goodluck Jonathan's government. Sunday, John, you made a return here. You said, talking about, we will place Nigeria on irreversible path of expansion, economic expansion, according to the president. Said, in a nation with good leadership and genuine intentions, governments focus on delivering results during their first term, strengthening the economy, improving security, improving the welfare of the people. Once citizens see real progress, re-election comes naturally. But this administration, just like the previous ones, instead of building trust through good governance, resorts to sharing trailer loads of rice and other inducements in an attempt to manipulate their way back into office. And insecurity, we will not rest until peace is restored in every part of Nigeria. Tinubu says, peace in every corner. The same man whose government turned Nigeria into this that is happening in relation to insecurity, banditry and the rest. You said this is okay. Okay, said the president can retire if he wants to. And talking about 35 million Nigerians could go hungry by August, UN. That's one in every six people. Meanwhile, the government is busy buying campaign buses. Okay, I want to say thank you to everyone. It's a trailer full of, you know, discussions we've had this morning. Thank you so much. And we're grateful that you actually join us on Classic FM. I am grateful. As a station, we are grateful. But I want to end this way. Please, what do you think about our analysis? What do you think about our newspaper review? Can you send me a message on WhatsApp? It helps us get better. It helps me, the anchor here, get better. If you think we are biased in our analysis, please share with me. Please drop us a message via WhatsApp. If you think that we can do the things we can do to improve and be better in what we've had or the discussions we have, please share with us. The WhatsApp number is 070-44-99-4911. 070-44-99-4911. 070-44-99-4911. So please, would like to hear from you. Please, I always beg you. So please share with me your thought. Do you think our analysis is biased? If yes, please point out the area would like to improve, would like to correct those anomalies. And do you think there is anything else we could do to make it better and serve you better? Thank you so much. I'm Dr. Alex. Good morning. The headline news comes up next.
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0: Good morning and welcome to the headline news here on Classic FM 91.1, the station that plays every song. You know, I'm Dr. Alexander Otutu. The Nigerian Army has warned members of the public against fraudulent social media accounts impersonating senior military officers on online platforms, particularly Facebook. The Army said fraudsters had created fake accounts impersonating the Deputy Chief of Standards and Evaluation, Major General Raymond Utsha, while using the Chief of Policy and Plans, Major General Bamidele Alabi's photograph. Meanwhile, the Nigerian military has reacted to a viral video making the rounds on social media alleging non-payment of allowances to troops and victimization of a soldier. Spokesperson of the Headquarters Joint Task Force Northeast, Sani Uba, dismissed the video as misleading while providing clarification on allowance issues and reaffirming zero tolerance for misconduct. Meanwhile, in politics, ADC will today commence the process of selecting the presidential candidate for the 2027 general election. Barring any last-minute changes, the ADC has opted for the direct primary method. After all, the three aspirants, Atiku Abubakar, Rotimi Amaechi, and Mohammed Hayatuddin, reportedly declined calls to step down for a consensus candidate. The former Director General of the Nigerian Maritime Administration and Safety Agency, NIMASA, Dakuku Peterside, has raised concerns over the disqualification of APC aspirants during the just-concluded party primaries in Rivers State. Peterside described what took place during the just-concluded APC primaries in Rivers State as a mere coronation of Abuja loyalists and not an election. On the foreign scene, U.S. President Donald Trump says he has instructed negotiators not to rush into a deal with Iran after earlier suggesting an agreement was close. The deal under discussion reportedly involves a 60-day ceasefire extension, reopening of the Strait of Hormuz, and a plan for further negotiations over Iran's nuclear program. In sports, West Ham have been relegated from the English Premier League after a 14-year stay in England's top division, as Tottenham escaped from a potential first drop in nearly half a century. The Hammers, who were promoted to the English top division in 2012, will join Burnley and Wolves in the championship next season. And finally, in business, the Nigerian Association of Liquefied Petroleum Gas Marketers has raised the alarm over the erratic supply and rising cost of cooking gas in Nigeria, warning that the situation could trigger scarcity and worsen hardship for millions of Nigerians. The Association of Liquefied Petroleum Gas Marketers said cooking gas is now selling for over 1,500 naira per kilogram, while marketers currently pay between 25.2 million naira and 26.2 million naira for 20 metric tons of the product, depending on location. And that has been the headline news here on Classic FM 91.1, the station that plays every song you know. I'm Dr. Alexander Otutu. Good morning.
1: 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Who will conquer Europe?
2: 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Arsenal are into the Champions League final for only the second time in their history.
3: And pulling it back beautifully. And Dembele has broken the deadlock already. No more time left. PSG have done what they had to do.
1: Greatness awaits on May 30th, 2026 in the UEFA Champions League final live at Garden City Hotels, 312 Woji Road, GRA, Port Harcourt. 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
2: Yeah. It's been a ride. I guess I had to go to that place to get to this one. 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
3: 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And Dembele has broken the deadlock already. No more time left. PSG have done what they had to do.
1: Greatness awaits on May 30th, 2026 in the UEFA Champions League final live at Garden City Hotels, 312 Woji Road, GRA, Port Harcourt. 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

0: Wizkid with a song from 2011 titled Holla at Your Boy. It's the rainy season, and usually I now have my cup of hot coffee every now and then. And then I also have, what's it called? I also chew as much ginger as I can because, you know, the rainy season is not an easy one for me. I don't even know about the dry season as well. I feel like every season comes with its own challenges, but the rainy season, definitely not my thing. Maybe now Alex will let me go and leave in peace. Why you want to Alex, I'm nowhere, please I'm nowhere. I'm tired. I walked in here, I was sniffing serious. Alex did not even ask me, what's going on? You're not feeling fine. He doesn't want to know. So that I will not ask.
1: Everybody should manage their life.
0: He really does not want to know.
1: You are sick, I'm sickness.
0: You're what?
1: I'm sick. You are sick, but I'm sickness. You are ill, but I'm illness.
0: God, I beg.
1: God,
0: I beg.
1: You see, as I just say, the stress of this country is enough. Nobody is stressed

0: People of God. People of God.
1: You call me on the phone and say hello. You want to stress me? I say, please, just be your day.
0: Alex, come, let us reason together. So the Bible says. So the Bible says. Alex, come. Let us reason together. I'm not aware.
1: I have that. See, that's why I like River State. See, because every single time everybody releases their song, you know. So, we're waiting for the next person to come on board, release a song. We're learning. Yeah. As I did, so yeah, no one. Sorry,
0: Alex. I'm coughing. I'm nowhere.
1: You're no, because I'm not coughing.
0: I'm nowhere.
1: My count is coughing.
0: Help me. I want to go home.
1: I can't discuss.
0: Help me, help me.
1: Only home.
0: I'm going to not.
1: Go on, what do they call it? Go on the history. Go to history. No, go to history now. Where is this?
0: Search history.
1: Go to search history.
0: Oh, okay. What?
1: Chrome search history.
0: Go. Alex.
1: History.
0: Yes.
1: Go down.
0: Mm-hmm.
1: Just open it. Open the full history.
0: Okay. What are we looking for?
1: Go down.
0: Lord be merciful.
1: Be going down.
0: Mm-hmm.
1: Don't go far.
0: Okay.
1: What are you seeing here?
0: Alex is checking the cost of flights to Barbados. He's going. Alex wants to go to Barbados.
1: I swear, I'm looking for a sponsor. Thank God that I can go to Barbados without having to ask for visa.
0: Airport.
1: You just need only flight ticket. You shall not be rejected.
0: Honest, please help
1: me. I'm looking for who to back me and go. That's why I said check the flight history. I'm tired.
0: It's also got to my
1: check the time.
0: Okay, let's leave me now. Let's talk about Alex.
1: What was the time?
0: Let me see. Where is it again?
1: You can't hear everything that you hear on the news every morning.
0: I need time off.
1: You not look for a time.
0: It was at 10:15 a.m. 10:15. Alex has already zoned out. I'm crying for myself. But at this point, I think I should cry for you. But
1: Jesus. Don't cry for me, Argentina, but please cry for me.
0: If I say, so bad morning, you go to church yesterday, now you want to go on leave. So, but if you like, you keep dragging your nose. No leave till Christmas.
1: Her leave is far from us. Her leave is far from
0: Higgins,
1: us.
0: Higgins,
1: do not worry.
0: Higgins,
1: don't worry.
0: If I for you, it will work. If I for you,
1: only.
0: It will actually work.
1: Only.
0: Alex, help me.
1: You know that I've already carried my bag to leave the studio.
0: And you remember that you had unfinished business in the studio.
1: I was excited. I was just waiting for the time. 3 minutes past 11, I picked up my bag and I said, oh, sorry. Yeah. Do you know that we think that they are stealing in Africa up until you find out the level of thievery happening in several other countries. In the United Kingdom, London is notorious with phone snatching. They come on bikes.
0: Mm-hmm.
1: These EV bikes.
0: Mm.
1: They snatch your phone.
0: Mm-hmm.
1: Broad daylight. This is you can
0: it's
1: go
0: crazy.
1: Ahead.
0: It's crazy.
1: Check. Just type on your YouTube London phone snatching. It's
0: my
1: heavy business.
0: Yeah.
1: Then when they snatch it from you, they wrap it up in a foil and I shouldn't be saying this.
0: No. They send it out to people who buy secondhand in other countries.
1: It's beyond just sending it. When they wrap it up in a foil, what it does is that it loses signal.
0: Ooh.
1: Yes, this foil paper, that's what they do. So it loses signal and then it starts appearing in a country like China.
0: Yeah.
1: Yes. It's big documentary.
0: I'm going to have to, research on that one.
1: So many persons were now talking about the concerns visitors have when they now visit the country and visit the United Kingdom because they do not know that such is happening.
0: Mm-hmm.
1: Now, what is also big in Canada is the snatching of cars. They steal your cars and everything. They ship it through Quebec to countries like Nigeria.
0: Mm-hmm. Mm-hmm.
1: So that is big in those countries. So while people are losing phones
0: in
1: London, people are losing cars.
0: someone is out there thinking.
1: Someone's like, car is what you're riding in Nigeria. Some person's is what you're using in someone I knew went on a visit, one of our listeners. You know, that's when I even knew about this.
0: Oh, okay.
1: Went on a visit, they bought a phone they bought a phone here in Nigeria. On getting to the UK,
0: no way.
1: They did this Japa thing. Brand new. So they wanted to do, what do they call it? This swap that they do for a higher one. And they put it on the system and they said it's a stolen phone. They said, no, it's not possible. It's a brand new phone. And it was actually a stolen phone.
0: So even the one that you think you tore the cut on yourself, you really cannot.
1: I've seen where they repackage that pack, covered, sealed and everything. I have seen where they were telling me, no, don't worry. Then since you've checked, it's not wood, cover it up. And they cover it up and you think it's brand new. Only God can help us.
0: Amen. We can help ourselves as well. This one here says, you make my heart skip a bit anytime you talk about going on leave. Soba, good morning.
1: No, Soba is not going on
0: leave. I beg, Oga Alex. Go now, Soba, you will be fine. Soba will be... No, I will not be fine, no.
1: That's why
0: I'm here begging Alex. I will not be fine, no. Please, though.
1: I have to go and
0: Alex, help me now. Let us publicly have this conversation before, you know, we...
1: Publicly?
0: Yeah. Let's do it here now. So we know I have an agreement, yeah? So I can have so many witnesses.
1: Never see person where they talk, they're saying an AI cloning voice. My God. Is your word against my word? Was I here? I closed this.
0: Insania says, good morning, Auntie Soba. This Classic FM radio is the best for waiting they happen for Nigeria. Now, it says the music brings down our blood pressure and stress. I beg. I don't joke with Classic FM. This is Dorcas, and I'm texting from St. John Abarod. Hi, Dorcas.
1: Thanks, Dorcas. We appreciate
0: you. We love you.
1: Listen to the music. When you know what's happening in the country, so that when people, they run, you, they run. It's important, you know. And then, while people not, they run, listen to great music so that you chill.
0: Yeah, of course.
1: So that's the way it is. Some persons will say, I do not listen to the news because it's wrong.
0: It's depressing.
1: That when you hear say banditry down near your house, you go know if you go your village.
0: Oh Lord, be merciful. Oh Lord.
1: So, but just have an idea of what's happening.
0: Yeah.
1: Educate yourself.
0: Of course.
1: You know, something about the news is that certain times when you listen to these news stories, some of the research has been done. You wouldn't even be bothering your head about trying to crack the code. When the research has been done, the analysis will be given to you. At least you're aware. Certain times you listen to the headlines, sometimes we see these headlines, we'll run with it. The body of the message is
0: totally different from the headlines.
1: They're not clickbait.
0: Yeah. Very true.
1: That's why we encourage you, listen to some of these headlines, know what's happening, and then enjoy yourself.
0: 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My name is Soba, he's Alex, and this is Toto with a song titled Hold the Line.

Headline news on Classic FM 91.1, decision that plays every song you know. I'm Dr. Alexander Otutu. We'll begin with the Amnesty International accusing the federal government of Nigeria of failing to adequately respond to Nigeria's worsening wave of abductions targeting school children, rural communities, and internally displaced persons, saying that at least 1,100 people were kidnapped between January and April 2026. The organization made the allegation amid renewed public concern over mass abductions in Oyo and Borno states last week, which left dozens of students, teachers, and residents affected. The Imo State Police Command has arrested two suspects in connection with the alleged rape and murder of a 21-year-old nursing student, Wendy Achomba, in Obowo local government area of Imo State. The suspects identified as Onyema Okonkwo, who is 32 years of age, and Emmanuel Onyekachi, 25 years of age, were arrested following what the police described as sustained intelligence-led investigations carried out in collaboration with the community stakeholders. Thailand police have arrested six Nigerian nationals during a raid on a luxury condominium in the country. The suspects are accused of running a romance scam network that defrauded victims into transferring money. Crisis appears to be rocking the ADC in Rivers State as two parallel governorship candidates have been announced. In a separate collation centers, former member of House of Representatives Farah Dagogo and former Secretary to the State Government Gabriel Peterson have both been declared winners in the primary election. U.S. Secretary of State Marco Rubio has said a deal to end the war with Iran could materialize this week as President Donald Trump tempered expectations. The United States of America and Iran have observed a ceasefire since April 8th, while mediators push for a negotiated settlement, although Iran has imposed controls on Gulf shipping and the U.S. has blockaded Iran's ports. In sports, Enugu Rangers have won the Nigeria Premier Football League for the ninth time after a dramatic final day 2-1 victory over Ikorodu City in Lagos. While Rivers United finished second on 67 points, just 1 point behind Rangers, Remo Stars have been relegated after failing to beat Bendel Insurance in Benin City. And finally, in business, CBN Governor Olayemi Kadosu has defended the CBN's return to orthodox monetary policy and warned against renewed calls for interventionist programs, saying such measures previously distorted the institution's balance sheet and weakened policy effectiveness. The governor reaffirmed the bank's commitment to orthodox monetary policy and transparency, describing the ongoing reforms and another at 15. World News will return at 5:30 p.m. I'm Dr. Alexander Otutu. Soba continues with the Classic Lounge. Good morning.

0: FM 91.1 Headline News. Recent data has shown a spike in the number of one-chance robberies and pickpocketing inside commercial taxis and buses around our city. 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

I love that song. I love the song so, so, so much. Nina Simone with a song titled Mr. Bojangles off the album Here Comes the Sun from 1971. It's a soothing, soothing song. It just takes your pain away. It just takes everything away and soothes you from inside out. Beautiful song by Nina Simone. Messages, this one here says, good afternoon, Soba. Thank you for playing La Isla Bonita. You too much. Thank you very much. Hi, Joya Sinachi. How are you? I see your message. He says he's talking about leave by this time of the day. Let it be. Let it be. Let it be. Let it be. Away from that, this one here says, good afternoon, Soba. Yes, so I carry my umbrella everywhere I go. Thank you for the great songs. Enjoying them. Okay, okay. I'm here for you anytime, any day. This one's from earlier. It says, good days, Classic FM, Soba and Alex. Okay, so that's from way earlier. It says, I don't know if any radio station has ever made me enjoy listening to radio like you do. It says, especially with Dr. Alex, when reading the analysis of the news without bias, and you, Soba, play music that always touches my soul. It says, you have always made me glued to my radio. Always. And getting worried whenever my battery is low. Oh, wow. Okay. It says, you're truly the best. This is Israel from Abonima. Israel, thank you so much. It's such a beautiful message. We love you. We appreciate you. God bless you. Okay. Away from Israel, messages. All these fake invites I get every now and then. Very fake. What do you mean you are doing birthday as you call? It's okay. Let me swallow the rest. Let me just swallow it. But thank you. Thank you for the invite, eh? Put it into consideration. I take it down. I don't know what. Thank you. Thank you very much. Sophie. Hi, Sophie. How are you? Hope you're doing great. Sophie, your message didn't deliver. He's saying, waiting for this message. Check your phone. Learn more. I can't believe I read it all. Sophie, your message did deliver, but thank you so much. Higgins, what kind of sticker is this? What kind of sticker is this? I remember when this video of this child graduating drops back then. It was such a cute, very cute. But you too. My God, we judge you, Higgins. Moving on, this one here says, oh, really? Higgins. Oh, wow. Okay. Moving on, this one here says, good afternoon, Soba, says my love. Okay, is it true that you are going on leave, my dear? Oh, my Alex. Alex is a bad person. It's not true. I was only asking. And he ignored me. Even if I'm going through a lot, he says, you see, that's the thing. It's all right, Ireju, thank you very much for your message. It's not true. Yet. Let's add yet. Yet. Aha. See Soba blushing. You are good at what you do, Nate. Thank you very much. Says keep doing same. Thank you, Franklin. Appreciate that one. This one here says, good afternoon, Soba. Play some more great tunes. You are making my Monday, even if I'm stressed at work right now. Okay, it's all right. I hear you. The other part of the message. But if you want to call out your boss, yeah, do it with your full chest. If your boss is giving you wahala, call his name or her name in full so that we address the person. It's not you will now send me something and say, don't read this one. Or say it. There's nothing that's going to happen. If they're angry, they'll fire you. That's all. I can't believe I said that out loud. But but you know that you have to have, you know, multiple queries first before they fire you, right? So maybe you have been a bad boy or a bad girl, and that's why, you know, they'll fire you straight. But aside that, if you have problems, say it out loud. Call their name. Choice all this one you are saying, don't read it. This man will not kill you. The man will not kill you. Is it not you that beg to apply? The man will not kill you.
at all. My name is Soba from 2001. Usher, you got it bad.

0: And that's the course from 2000 with a song titled Breathless. Okay, so I got a question to ask you, and it's up on our WhatsApp status. If your number is not saved, then you can't see it. But if your number is saved, a lot of people are responding already. Let us just smile, me, but... So every organization, as long as you're a 9-to-5 or you have a job, even if you're not, you know, you don't do 9-to-5, yeah, you're probably an apprentice, or you work in a setting, basically any kind of setting. You have a boss. Okay, you have a boss. Every boss, I want to say on planet Earth, but that would be a stretch. Every boss, at least in Nigeria, has got a nickname. A nickname they know absolutely nothing about. Every boss has got a nickname. Now, my question for today is, what is the nickname you call your boss? That name, that one, I want to know. every boss has got a nickname, one that they know nothing about. But the staff, immediately, see, if we're in a meeting and we even say it, everybody will laugh. The boss, we have no idea what we're talking about. The boss could be walking past and we are talking about the boss, and the boss would not even know that we are addressing them. And that's because we have a unique nickname. Please share with me what nickname you call your boss, yeah? It's okay if you're anonymous, so it's okay. If you don't want to add your name to the message, that's totally fine. But please share with me some of the nicknames you call your boss at work. Okay, do that via WhatsApp, 0704-4994-911. Oh, Lord. 0704-4994-911. Send it to me via WhatsApp and let me know the nickname you call your boss. This should be interesting. 0704-4994-911. Let me know the nickname you call your boss, and I'll take your messages in a moment. My name is Soba. You're still live on the Classic Lounge on 91.1 Classic FM. This is the station of place ever. The 30th Champions League. 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
2: 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Again, it's 0704-4994-911. Now you don't have an excuse but to

Marvin Gaye with a song titled Snowflakes. Good to know that you are there. It's just about 9 minutes, only a few more seconds to 10 minutes, actually. So let's go. Yeah, 10 minutes past 1 o'clock. In another 5 minutes, it will be time for the news updates. Just to let you know that the conversation for today is about our bosses, yeah? Your boss. What is the nickname you call your boss, yeah? Everybody is private only to staff members, yeah? So every staff member knows that nickname. We can have a whole conversation about our boss while the boss is present and have no idea that we're talking about him or her. What is that nickname that you call your boss? Everybody's anonymous on the show today, so don't worry, I will not call your name. Everybody's anonymous, yeah? Just share with me that one nickname that everyone knows except your boss himself or herself. What is the nickname you call your boss? 0704-499-411. Funny thing, yeah. So I went downstairs to ask the people in the office, yeah. I went down to ask them, you know, what's the nickname? And they all laughed. I will not, if you bring this as a vox pop, I will not respond to it. So but I will not answer you. Maybe you are recording me. Nobody wants to talk. Oh my goodness. But yeah, I can't do a vox pop. It would have been nice to ask my colleagues, but we all know what we call our boss. So moving on, away from that. But it would have been nice, actually. But you out there, remember, everyone is anonymous on the show today. At least on this segment, everyone is anonymous. So please.

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1: Defeat to Sunderland on the final day of the season, missing out on qualification for both the Europa League and Conference League. And finally, in business, the Federal Airports Authority of Nigeria has engaged members of the International Airlines Association of Nigeria as part of efforts to strengthen protocol services and improve passenger experience at the nation's airports. This was disclosed in a statement issued by FAN yesterday during a meeting between the Director of Public Affairs and Consumer Protection, Henry Agberibe, and members of the association at the Murtala Mohammed International Airport, Lagos. And that's the headline news. I am Sonia Edwin. Thank you for

0: hard it gets every day. We keep trying. It's a beautiful song by Phil Collins titled Every Day. Okay, only a few persons actually understood the assignment. Some of you, I don't understand. You are telling me what you call your boss. Like, what you call your boss when he's there is different from what you call him when he's not. What I'm asking for is that name you call your boss when he's not around. He could be around, but he won't even know you are talking about him. So it's supposed to be maybe something funny, something you jest about. Not a, I call him Oga, I call him my boss, I call him my chairman. No, no, no, no. That's not what I'm asking for. This is supposed to be an I'm a boss segment. What are you spoiling the thing for me? What's all this? Hey, better person. Remember, this segment is totally anonymous. So you can share whatever it is you call your boss, and I will not mention your name. Yeah? So share with me. This one here says, good afternoon, Soba. This is so funny. We call him Ogologo. That's what we all call him. The man, they stress me. Okay. Thank you very much for your message. Appreciate that one. This one here says, good afternoon. Funny you would ask, because we call our boss Mr. Z. Short for zombie. Hey, zombie, oh, zombie. He's a slave driver. Okay. Well, thank you very much for that one. Mr. Z, you see? So he'll be here and be saying, so Mr. Z asked me to tell you, Mr. Z, you know what happened yesterday when Mr. Z was around? You know, he could be there and you're talking about him and he will not even know because his name is not Mr. Z. His name does not even begin with Z, but everybody know we call him zombie. I like this one. Mr. Z for short. Short for zombie. Okay. Away from that one. This one here says, good afternoon, Soba. How are you doing today? Welcome to a new week and thanks for all the sweet and great tunes you've been playing. Meanwhile, my birthday was on Saturday. Well, the joy. A belated happy birthday to you. Thank you very much. This one here says, he says, I'm laughing out loud. No be lie. Everyone has got a nickname for their boss. What is your own? You're saying no be lie, but what is your own? Eh? Oh, this one here says, I call him the boss. Who are you with? Akpan, you call your boss the boss, eh? It's not. Oh, if you call him the boss, it's obvious he is the boss. So what's the big deal, dear? You can call him in his presence the boss, in his absence the boss. It's not... Okay, thank you very much. Moving on. Let me look for interesting people. This one here says, I call him my favorite boss. I beg, shift. Rosie, shift. It's not you I'm looking for. Moving on, this one says, we call him Ogaba Head. That's it. That is what I'm looking for. Exactly. We call him Ogaba Head. Oh, thank you so much. Thank you. Remember, this segment is anonymous. I will not call your name. Except, of course, you are like Mama J, who calls her boss Honorable Secretary. Good for you. Good for you. Mama J, good for you. Good for you. And she says... I appreciate your message. Moving on, this one here says, I call him Boy Scout. Mwano, that's it. I love it. This one here says, I usually use the phrase, Omo the man, eh? That's not what I'm looking for. Moving on, this one here says, we call him Break and Quench because of his car. That's it. That's what I'm Imagine calling the person that is paying his salary Break and Quench. God, we judge you. Oh my goodness. We call him Break and Quench. I like this one. I do like this one. Break and Quench. I like the bar head as well. But this one, Break and Quench because of his car. Sir, please buy a new car so that you... Oh, Lord. This one here says, I call him Oga UC or Ucheson. Daniel Shift is not you. You call him Oga UC. That's not what we're looking for. Okay, moving on. This one here says, I call my boss Ogami and he asked me to call him. Yes, you are not the one I'm looking for. Yeah, Alabo, thank you very much for your message. It's not you that we are looking for. Did you know y'all that's called your boss by head? You know your Break and Quench, you're telling me you call him. Okay, moving on. This one here says, I call him, I can tell you for free. That your boss will know how to lie. See, that your boss will lie. He can lie. Uncle, you can't lie, yo.
1: Because, you know, when they begin to say, I can tell you for free. I tell you for free. Hello? Someone's on my line. Hello?
2: Yeah. Good afternoon, Kabua.
1: Good afternoon to you.
2: We call my boss sole administrator.
1: Sole administrator. Nah, so. Okay. Thank you.
2: Sole administrator.
1: Thank you so much. Sole administrator. Interesting. Now on, eh? If you come late to work, problem. If you don't do it exactly how the boss says, problem. Sole administrator. This one says we all call him Wahala. Hey! Hi-ya-ya-ya-ya-ya-ya. Wahala, Wahala. I like that one. Nobody should ask me what I call my boss. It's not. No. I would have told you, but my boss is listening now. I would have told you. But yeah, they're always listening. They're always monitoring. So there's no way I can tell you. Let's just move on. Let's move on.
0: If you just tuned in, welcome. This is the Classic Lounge on 91.1 Classic FM. This is the station that plays every song you know. Every boss on planet Earth, if that's a stretch, every boss in Nigeria has a nickname. This is the one that every staff calls

son in River State. I have not thought about it. You have not thought about it. That means you have boring colleagues. All of you are boring in your office. Frankly, you people are all boring. Go away. Go away. He's guessing what I call my boss. Be guessing. Yeah, frankly, shoo. Oh, wait, let's look for others. This one here says, I call my boss classic boss. Because shift is not you. We are looking for classic. We are shift. Abi is your boss listening. I'm not calling your name. Say the truth. You call your boss classic boss. Me, I call my own what? This one says, good afternoon, Soba. Trust you're doing great. Yes, I am. We call him Yakubu. Hey, Yakubu. Where is he from? Where is your boss from that people call him Yakubu? Why? Why do you call him that though? This one here says, Soba, I call my boss Gaddafi. Is it for the change he implements or is it for, him being the embodiment of Gaddafi, maybe a tyrant, more or less. I don't know. But thank you very much for your contribution. Appreciate that one. This one here says, so far I'm laughing here. Oh, people are wicked, sha. No. You know. Sometimes in the working environment, here, how you cope, how you manage to get on every single day, is the fun that you derive away from actually doing your job. Yeah, there's also fun you derive from the conversations you have with your colleagues, the weird things you talk about, the wild things you talk about, and sometimes the center of the gossip in the office is the boss. And when you have to gossip, even when the boss is walking past, you can have a whole conversation. You have to look for a name to call that boss now. And this is where we come in on the show. This is where we come in. We look for that very nice nickname that they would not know. And we call them. And we ask, oh, I wish I could share mine with you, but it's okay. It's okay. Moving on. We call him Devil. Okay, well, it's up on our WhatsApp status. What is the one nickname you call your boss? Let me know on WhatsApp. 0704-4994-911. What's the nickname you call your boss when they are not around? And even when they are, they will not know that you are busy. You're a gossip. I'm heading back to the music. Let's see. What are we playing? Okay. I'm going to play you this one. This is a song by BB Winers and Eternal. I want a video only one. My name is Soba, still here on the Classic Lounge.

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Classic FM. This is the station that plays every song you know. Maxi Priest and Shabarangs with the song titled If I Gave My Heart to You. What will you do with it, my friend? What? My name is Soba, you're live on the Classic Lounge. I asked a question earlier. What is the one nickname you call your boss? Look, it's usually a very funny nickname. It means something, actually, but list to you all who are staff members. Yeah, everybody calls him the name. He or she, they have no idea, you know, why, what the name is. So you call them that, and it gives you some sort of, you know, fulfillment, peace. Sometimes when you're angry and you're sharing whatever it is that went down with your colleague, you know, you just casually just drop the name and we all know what we're talking about, who we're talking about, and we just move on. That's what I'm asking. And it's been hilarious so far. This one here says, we call him Robocop. Because of the way he walks. Oh my goodness. Oh my goodness. Ay, ay, ay, ay, ay, ay, ay. How does he looks like a robot, I guess. Away from that one, this one here says, good afternoon, Soba. Mine is Commander. We call our boss Commander, but the boys call him Osuma Daddy. Hey, hey, hey, hey. Okay. Thank you very much for that one. I remember this segment, you are completely anonymous. You can share with me. It's okay. Are we your secrets are safe with me. Very, very safe. All your secrets. Oh, my goodness. Okay, this one here says, I just said your secret is safe. It's safe. It's, don't worry yourself. I got this. But don't read my name. Oh. We call him IDOT. Hey, way. Wow, wow, wow. Hey, wow, wow, wow. What a miraculous God. That's UK. I feel like you missed it. You missed it, an alphabet, but that's okay. Thank you very much. Away from that one, this one here says, good afternoon, Soba. We call her human hair because of her wigs. Ah, her wig is something else. Cello, cello, wait, wait, wait. Back up, back up. So that means she used to wear sponge. She used to wear sponge on her. You call her human hair because of her wig. Ah, God will judge you. Ah, yeah, yeah. Away from that one, this one here says, but here comes the name from today. We call it will be Squishy because he can change like radio frequency. What is Squishy? You call your boss Squishy. Ah, yeah, yeah. You people in that office, you are too creative. Too creative. Away from that, this one here says, we call her Bakuru Woke, Bakuru Wanyi, a naga. Oh, she nags. Oh, my goodness. Nobody knows when she's happy or not, because she's always shouting. Now, wow, my sister. Now, wow, my brother. Now, wow. Ah, always shouting. Kind of boss that nags all the time. They're going to make the environment so unbearable for you. Oh, sorry. The things we do just to earn a living, we have to endure all of that. This one says, "Oba, you are not nice." It's not me. I'm just reading it. It's not me. I'm a good person. I promise you, I'm a very good person. Oh, Lord, be praised. Oh, Lord. You people are wicked. This one says, hi, Soba, how are you doing? We call our boss Spices because she wears, let me say weird perfume, because, see, let me help you understand what this person is saying. You call your boss Spices because she wears a particular kind of perfume from a particular part of this country. That's all I can say, but because I cannot read exactly what the person wrote. But most importantly, you call her Spices. That's all right. Spices is good. This one here says, stand well is what we call our boss. The man, the warrior. Stand well. You people are not nice. Anonymous, okay, you're anonymous. Don't worry about your name, it's fine on this segment. It says, this is just to say a very big thank you for the beautiful job you are doing in dishing out good classic music. God bless you, Suba. Okay, my name is Valentine. Valentine, thank you so much as well. Appreciate you. This one says,
Is that what you call your boss, or you're thinking about it? Is that what you call your boss? Hi, Jules. Jules, how are you? Jules, it's not me that you put in trouble, yeah? It's not me. Can never be me. Me, a good person like me. Oh, Lord be praised. Moving on. Away from Jules. This one here says, hi, Soba. Happy Monday. Money making Monday to you. I am the boss. You are the boss. The day you know what they call you, that day, you will change for the better. You will change for the better. And just so you know, yeah, the bosses that we call these names, they are the ones that, permit me to say, they have coin. Something is just not right with their leadership sometimes. And sometimes, even if they are nice people and everything, there's just something that doesn't sit right with you as a staff member. So yeah, you just coin the name because the person can't, they can be... I'm choosing my words wisely. But thank you very much. You are the boss. There's nothing we can do for you. Shoo, move along. This one here says, Soba, do you know my workers call me Johnny Bravo? Oh, you even found out? How did you find out? They thought, I don't know, one day I'll teach them a lesson. JB is a shapeless cartoon character. Johnny Bravo, I do know that one. Thank you very much. Tonye from Borokiri, your people call you Johnny Bravo. That's good. Yeah, not anonymous. You are the boss now. So yeah. My question is, how did you find out? If you are the boss and you've managed to find out, how did you find out? Who leaks the secrets? Some of these staff members. Aye. Away from that, this one here says, good afternoon, Soba. We call our boss Sir M, which of course stands for Mike, his original name. You are not the people I'm looking for. Don't worry. Ewo. The M actually means Ewo. Let me spell it. M-U-M-U. Or M-U-S-A. He barks at us. He barks at every slight move or mistake. Hell, Chibo. You call your boss Sir M, which stands for M-U-M-U. Wow. And this person actually pays you salaries. Oh, they will never know. Except there's a snitch in that office. They will never know. This one says, way back when I was in paid employment, we called our boss Genu. Yeah. That's G-E-N-E-W. Genuine. Basically for genuine, actually. It says, we call him Genuine Walker because he always said we are not genuine workers and that he's looking for genuine workers. Yeah. Anonymous, thank you. Bale. And you managed to finish working there. We call him Steve, boss. Good afternoon, Soba. You say him Danguruguru. All Nigerians in the company call him that. What's Danguruguru? Hey, Lord have mercy. Okay, says do have a pleasant day. Thank you so much. God bless you. Appreciate Danguruguru. You people are not nice. Yeah, not ain't nobody gonna tell me nothing. You're not nice. Okay, this one here says, we call him Suffer Boat. Okay, the man can suffer us. Imagine him keeping us in the open ocean for over 5 hours with strong wave and current. Oh, in the offshore. Sorry, you are working for your money, my friend. You are working for your money. 5 hours on sea with a strong wave and current. Ndo, Suffer Boat. We call him, we call him Thunder and Lightning. Or Ichi Ngaba. Ichi Ngaba is what we call him. Thunder and Lightning, or Ichi Ngaba. Top of the day to you, amazing Soba. Thank you so much for your message, Anonymous. Appreciate that one. Hey. Where is the love? Where is that song? Let me put it. Let me cue it. Where is the love?
our bosses we see shege, shege, shege, shege. Ah, this one here says, so but I call my own Onyeze in my present job, especially when I want to collect something from him. And he's not the one that we are looking for. The one you call him in his absence is well. The one in his presence is not a problem. Meanwhile, in my former place of work, I call my boss Isiake. Okay. We were three that called him Isiake, especially when we want to gossip. Yeah? Now, funny enough, he will be looking at us and we'll be easily dropping it gradually. Okay, I said, so by a beg, go. Let me leave that one. It's not me that people will put in trouble. It's not me. And the person you people are calling my boss is not my boss. So just so you know, eh? Moving on. We call our boss Equator because he is short. Hey, Chai, Equator. Brother man. Because he's short. This one here says we call her Mimi. You call her Mimi. Why now? See, if I don't get the nickname, please try and explain why you call the person that. So it would help. It would help. This one here says Dangru Gru or Ala. Oh Lord, help me. Okay, Danguru actually means uneven or rough surfaced ground. Okay, a rough surface or a rough ground. I guess the man walks unevenly. Yes, yes, he did mention that one of the legs. Okay, well, thank you so much for that one. Appreciate. Away from that, this one here says, good afternoon, Soba. Ha. We call our boss Toast. Toast kwa. Because his eyes on every lady in the office.

love this segment so much. Oh my goodness, I have had the most fun today. Eh? You call him what? What? Eh? You call him Toast? Because his eyes is always on all the ladies in the office. Single or married or why is it? I mean, pick a struggle. Pick one. Eh? And if you ask and they say no, move on with your life. But why would you? Is this not harassment, for the love of Christ? moving on. We call my boss wife. Wait, is it your boss's wife? Or you call, wait. Okay, you call your boss's wife, double M, meaning double madam. That madam now problem pro max. Okay, you're sending it on this portal, so it's a little difficult for me to read it. But thank you so much. So you call her double M. She's problem. Moving on. This one here says, Oga DJ. How many times do you... Okay, I don't think that this is... Nope. I don't think that this is... Where did you come from? You're talking about television. What is this? Who are you? Moving on. Just a few more messages. I got to wrap up this segment really quickly because at 2:30, we're time for SOS. SOS begins at 2:30. Okay. Give me a moment. Give me. Okay. This one here says... it says, I'm alone, but I'm laughing like we are many here. Hey, yeah, sorry, oh, sorry. What is it? You call your boss a proko or what? What is this? I've got to go to everyone who contributed on this segment. You are amazing. You made my day. You probably made my week. You are amazing. And of course, I'm sure that you had a great laugh. My name is Soba. I'm stepping out real quick. I will be back in a moment. Where is the love? We are exactly. It's the love.

23 minutes past 2 o'clock, and it's time for Today in History. My name is Soba. On this day in 1980, President Shehu Shagari approved that the Federal Polytechnic at Yaba, Lagos should revert to its former name of Yaba College of Technology. Away from that, let's look at elsewhere in the world, where in 2020, George Floyd, an unarmed African-American man, was killed during an arrest in Minneapolis, Minnesota, setting off a massive protest around the country and generating greater support for the Black Lives Matter movement. Police officers

0: Officer Derek Chauvin, was later convicted of his murder. An estimated 15 to 26 million people participated in the protest in the summer of 2020, making Black Lives Matter the largest protest movement in American history. In 2011, the last episode of the Oprah Winfrey Show aired. The long-running TV program had helped make Winfrey one of the richest and most influential women in the United States. And finally, on Today in History, in 1977, George Lucas's space opera film titled Star Wars was released, launching one of the most successful and influential franchises in motion picture history. This has been Today in History. Back to the music. 2:30, SOS begins.
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4: How can I forgive or even forget a person who tried to sabotage my future? Now, this same person wants me to help her son. And somebody is saying, thank God you are in a position to show kindness. Just forgive and be the bigger person. Professor Grace Aka was the reason I didn't graduate with my peers. She wasn't always available to supervise my project work. I went to her house, her church, and even tracked her down to a burial in Awka. But each time, she either ripped my papers apart or told me the venue was inappropriate. The following year, I told my HOD that I needed a different supervisor. He asked why. Then he called Professor Grace to warn her. I was assigned another supervisor who coincidentally was her subject. That one also showed me shaggy. Imagine almost graduating and abandoning it because of a witch. I went to another university, started from the scratch, and graduated. Today, I am seated in front of a young man who wants a job in my production company, a boy who is her son. I gave him my number and told him to have his mother call me. When she did, I told her that I wanted to let her know I became something in life. About her son, if I give him the job, it would be a constant reminder of my painful past. If you were in my shoes, what would you do? 0809-112-1911 or 0802-4000-911. On WhatsApp, 0704-499-4911.
5: This guy, but he's just too blonde to see it.
6: For real, Coco? Dag, what you gonna do about that?
5: I don't know.
7: Sing it to him, Coco.
5: Yeah, Lee, I'm gonna do that. I'm gonna let him know that I ain't going nowhere, and my loving is gonna be right here.

can I forgive or even forget a person who tried to sabotage my future? Now, this same person wants me to help her son. And somebody is saying, thank God you are in a position to show kindness. Just forgive and be the bigger person. Professor Grace Aka was the reason I didn't graduate with my peers. She wasn't always available to supervise my project work. I went to her house, her church, and even tracked her down to a burial in Awka. But each time, she either ripped my papers apart or told me the venue was inappropriate. The following year, I told my HOD that I needed a different supervisor. He asked why. Then he called Professor Grace to work. I was assigned another supervisor who coincidentally was her subject. That one also showed me shaggy. Imagine almost graduating and abandoning it because of a witch. I went to another university, started from the scratch and graduated. Today, I am seated in front of a young man who wants a job in my production company, a boy who is her son. I gave him my number and told him to have his mother call me. When she did, I told her that I wanted to let her know I became something in life. About her son, if I give him the job, it would be a constant reminder of my painful past. If you were in my shoes, what would you do? 0809-1121-911 or 0802-4000-911. On WhatsApp, 0704-499-4911.

can I forgive or even forget a person who tried to sabotage my future? Now, this same person wants me to help her son. And somebody is saying, thank God you are in a position to show kindness. Just forgive and be the bigger person. Professor Grace Aka was the reason I didn't graduate with my peers. She wasn't always available to supervise my project work. I went to her house, her church, and even tracked her down to a burial in Awka. But each time, she either ripped my papers apart or told me the venue was inappropriate. The following year, I told my HOD that I needed a different supervisor. He asked why. Then he called Professor Grace to warn her. I was assigned another supervisor who coincidentally was her subject. That one also showed me shaggy. Imagine almost graduating and abandoning it because of a witch. I went to another university, started from the scratch and graduated. Today, I am seated in front of a young man who wants a job in my production company, a boy who is her son. I gave him my number and told him to have his mother call me. When she did, I told her that I wanted to let her know I became something in life. About her son, if I give him the job, it would be a constant reminder of my painful past. If you were in my shoes, what would you do? 0809-1121-911 or 0802-4000-911. On WhatsApp, 0704-499-4911.

or even get person to scripture. Now, this same person wants me to help her son and saying, thank God I'm forgiven and bigger. Aka was the reason I didn't graduate with my because of supervisor. I went to church her down to a burial in Oka, but each time venue was inappropriate. Told my HOD that I needed a different supervisor. He asked why find another supervisor who was her subject. That one also showed me shaggy. Even almost waiting to university. Graduated. Today, I am seated in front of a young man who wants a in my production bar and told him to have his mother call me. When she did, I told her that I wanted to let her know I became something in life. About her son, if I give him the job, it would be a constant reminder of my painful past. If you were in my shoes, what would you do? 0809-1121-911 or 0802-4000-911. On WhatsApp, 0704-499-4911.

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3: How can I forgive or even forget a person who tried to sabotage my future? Now, this same person wants me to help her son. And somebody is saying, thank God you are in a position to show kindness. Just forgive and be the bigger person. Professor Grace Aka was the reason I didn't graduate with my peers. She wasn't always available to supervise my project work. I went to her house, her church, and even tracked her down to a burial in Awka. But each time, she either ripped my papers apart or told me the venue was inappropriate. The following year, I told my HOD that I needed a different supervisor. He asked why. Then he called Professor Grace to warn her. I was assigned another supervisor who coincidentally was her subject. That one also showed me shaggy. Imagine almost graduating and abandoning it because of a witch. I went to another university, started from the scratch and graduated. Today, I am seated in front of a young man who wants a job in my production company, a boy who is her son. I gave him my number and told him to have his mother call me. When she did, I told her that I wanted to let her know I became something in life. About her son, if I give him the job, it would be a constant reminder of my painful past. If you were in my shoes, what would you do? 0809-1121-911 or 0802-4000-911. On WhatsApp, 0704-499-4911.

can I forgive or even forget a person who tried to sabotage my future? Now, this same person wants me to help her son. And somebody is saying, thank God you are in a position to show kindness. Just forgive and be the bigger person. Professor Grace Aka was the reason I didn't graduate with my peers. She wasn't always available to supervise my project work. I went to her house, her church, and even tracked her down to a burial in Awka. But each time, she either ripped my papers apart or told me the venue was inappropriate. The following year, I told my HOD that I needed a different supervisor. He asked why. Then he called Professor Grace to warn her. I was assigned another supervisor who coincidentally was her subject. That one also showed me shaggy. Imagine almost graduating and abandoning it because of a witch. I went to another university, started from the scratch, and graduated. Today, I am seated in front of a young man who wants a job in my production company, a boy who is her son. I gave him my number and told him to have his mother call me. When she did, I told her that I wanted to let her know I became something in life. About her son, if I give him the job, it would be a constant reminder of my painful past. If you were in my shoes, what would you do? 0809-1121-911 or 0802-4000-911. On WhatsApp, 0704-499-4911.

0: SOS is live on your radio. My name is Soba. What's your name?
1: Good afternoon, Soba.
0: A very good afternoon to you. Is that anonymous?
1: Yes.
0: Okay, good to have you. Go ahead.
1: Soba. God bless you.
0: Amen.
1: Whoever that sent this SOS, please, if you are listening, Soba, I have given you an answer. By then, one of the music he played, try a little kindness. Now, please, let me say this. It's very unfortunate in the world when anything happens that is not the way we want it to happen. We are quick to complain. We are quick to say this. Yes, what Professor Grace did was not good. Besser. Have you ever sat down to think if you have graduated when Professor Grace was your supervisor, you have ever proved that you graduated? Have you ever sat down to ask what would I have been by now? Do you bother to find out what would have happened to you? All those your peers who graduated now before you because of Professor Grace, how many of them are in position where you are today? Do you bother to find out? Now, the boy standing before you or sitting before you looking for employment, you ask her to call the mother and you talk to the mother. Do you know what the boy went home to discuss with the mother? Do you know you're in position to reshape that boy's life positively or negatively? Or depends on your action. My brother, it was a painful thing. But God planned a better thing ahead of you. Only that you didn't know how it's going to happen. Now it's time for you to let God know and let the world know that there are still people with heart of gold. Give the boy that job. You will not only remember the bad aspect, you will only remember that in spite of all the maltreatment, I was able to overcome that temptation of revenge. God, we bless you more than he has lost you. Thank you very much.
0: Thank you so much, Anonymous. Interesting take right there. Okay, hello. Good to have you on the show. Hello. Oh, lost that one. Call me back. Okay. Let's start looking at the messages now. Hello.

0: Carlo, good to have you on the show.
1: Good afternoon.
0: A very good afternoon to you.
1: My name is Omoni.
0: Welcome. Go ahead.
1: So, my sister has been brought down. My own is that she didn't give the boy the dog.
0: Okay.
1: That everything that goes around comes around. So, this is not about it, it is not graduate and the boy. Don't think that it's God that makes it to be like that. That boy will come to seek for employment. Area, the to give the job. Even God will be angry with you. God is programmed to be like this. Give the job.
0: Okay. Okay, thank you so much for your contribution. She says even God will be angry with you if you give the job. Are you serious? Okay. Moving on. Messages now. This one here says, if you ever had an extra year in school because of your project supervisor and their nonchalance, you will understand this man's story. Some of us went through it, and these lecturers are very wicked. One professor in the University of Port Harcourt, also dealt with me back in 1999. I still pray that God will punish him. Wow. Stella, calm down. Stella, thank you so much for your message. Hello.
2: Toba.
0: Hi, Charles. Good afternoon.
2: Good afternoon, my darling, lovely sister. Happy New Week.
0: Oh, well, same to you.
2: You've laughed out all the frustration of last week and laughed all the good things of this week.
0: Amen to that. Amen.
2: Yes, so because you've been laughing since they've been giving you the good names they call their bosses.
0: Wonderful, wonderful.
2: Okay, my brother, when will this circle end? Whether my brother or my sister, I don't know
0: brother,
2: which one you
0: brother,
2: were when
0: brother.
2: Professor Grace Alele William wicked you. If this circle, you do not end it now and give this boy the job, the boy is going to carry you to in his mind. And tomorrow he goes into a position and sees a child of thought coming to him and do it to him. When will it end? You have to break this circle. What has happened. Like Anonymous said, Providence has made it that you did not graduate then. You don't know what God has used that thing to stop for you. Probably you would not have been alive today, or you would have been somewhere else, or you would have graduated with a much more lower distinction. Who knows? But you are privileged to be in this position, and God is watching you to see your antecedents. What you do today, you reap tomorrow. Do the best you can. Don't be like his mother. Change the narrative. Thank you.
0: Thank you so much, Charles Brown from Elekahia Housing Estate. Appreciate that one. Moving on. This one here says, good afternoon, pretty lady. So, but please tell him to ask no more. He has done the right thing. I know the young man is innocent, but somehow, the duchi go enter the mama hand. Okay, what's duchi? Oh, money, okay. But somehow, the duchi go enter the mama hand. So let him go home. It's an inappropriate place to get a job. This is Erica. Hey. Erica, thank you so much for your contribution. Hello.
3: Good afternoon, Soba.
0: A very good afternoon to you.
3: I'm Samuel from Uji.
0: Hi, Samuel. Go ahead. Welcome.
3: So, people say to air is human, forgive you. Divine, Amarachi, Gladys, and
0: what are you talking about?
3: So, if her name is Divine, you can go ahead and forgive. But me, hey, my name is not Divine. No.
0: Okay.
3: So, let that circle continue.
0: Okay.
3: People can be wicked. Thank you.
0: Thank you so much, Samuel. Appreciate your contribution. Interesting take right there. Interesting. Okay. Oh, Charles, they have told you, let the cycle continue. I'm not going to be the person that will stop it. Okay. Thank you very much, Samuel. Hello, good to have you on the show. Good afternoon. Speak to me. Hello. All right, I will move on then. Sarah Love is here. Sarah says, good afternoon, Suba. I'm in that brother's shoe. For me, I will not give him that job. There's a saying, don't turn a stone in a market. I think it's throw, you mean. Don't throw a stone in the market. You might not know who he will get, oh Lord, who it will hit. Sarah, thank you so much for your message. Appreciate that one. Away from Sarah, hello. Oh, I missed that one. Call me back. Moving on, this one here says, please forgive and give that young man a chance in life. Let his mother's wickedness not stop his progress in life. It is well. My name is Ethel. Ethel, thank you so much for your contribution. Appreciate. Away from that, this one here says, on today's SOS, life must go on. I was counseling someone close to me last weekend about absolute forgiveness. She has to forgive. It's a he, actually, it's a man, okay? He has to forgive. He should try and expunge the whole incident from his head. We always think the enemy is stopping us, but God must have a bigger plan for you. I am proud you were able to move quickly and graduated. Forgive and forget, Mr. Man. Move on, please. If you feel it's fine for you to employ her son, go ahead. If not, fine by you, then politely discharge her son. Also, there was no reason for telling her son who you were to his mom. Let it go. Stay well and be happy for Jesus. Hallelujah. That's Chibo Adike right there. Chibo, thank you very much for your contribution. Appreciate. Away from Chibo, I missed that call. Call me back. Call me back. A very good afternoon to you. What's your name? Hello.
4: Hello.
0: Hi. Good afternoon.
4: Hello.
0: Good afternoon.
4: Good afternoon.
0: What's your name?
4: I'm Delight.
0: Hi, Delight. Welcome. Go ahead.
4: Okay. That man, I would just say, like, should forgive and not let the boy suffer what his mother has done.
0: Okay. All right. Thank you.
4: Let him just give him the job and let the mother slide in it.
0: Okay. Thank you. Thank you so much, Delight, for your contribution. Appreciate that one. Moving on, this one here says, good afternoon, gorgeous Soba. My take is simple and short. The boy can go elsewhere because I'm not in the position to help him with anything. In football terms, it's called GG, meaning goal, goal. Both teams scored. And that's called 1-1. Have a nice day. I am Ayo Bamidele. What is all this? Hello? Help me turn down the volume on that radio set. Thank you. Hello? Turn it down. Turn down the volume on the radio set. Thank you. Jesus, take the wheel. All right, call me back then. But please, once you notice that I've taken your call, just please turn down the volume on the radio set. Thank you so much. I appreciate you. If you're listening with people, you'd have to walk away from the radio because the hallback makes it impossible for us to have a smooth conversation. Thank you so much. Good day, Soba. Hope you're good. Make him help the boy. It's not the boy that wronged him. It is the ignorance of his mother, not knowing that tomorrow is important and the small world we live in. It's a small world we are in. Forgive him because of God. I know it is not easy to let go these things. But you say, forgive. Stella, thank you so much for your contribution. Appreciate it. This one says, I was enjoying the show until you played Try a Little Kindness. Well, if I were in this person's position, I will not, I'm not giving that boy the job. The mother could have tried that kindness years ago and didn't. So I will not be the bigger person. Rubbish. My name is Amaka Godsent. Amaka Godsent. Okay. Hello?
5: Hello?
0: A very good afternoon to you.
5: Good afternoon, Mr. Soba.
0: Good afternoon to you.
5: Hello?
0: Good afternoon to you.
5: Good afternoon, ma.
0: Welcome. What's your name?
5: The topic of today, eh?
0: Okay.
5: Very interesting. My name is Uche.
0: Hi, Uche. Go ahead.
5: Yes, ma'am. This same incident happened when I was in USA.
0: Mm-hmm.
5: The supervisor, there was a young man trying to graduate. A professor tried, frustrated him. He now went to e-report. Graduated, did his project and everything. God being his own side, he got job after serving. They retained him at Egypt. Do you know that the professor was having contract with Egypt? One of his contract form or contract whatever was in front of the young man.
0: Okay.
5: The man looked at it. The man looked at it, and called him. He came and saw that, oh, this young man that I frustrated in USC went to Uniport and graduated. He told himself that the contract is over. I don't want to mention the professor's name because I also graduated in USC. I know the man.
0: Okay.
5: So, you see these people, when they know that they are professor, the young man traveled to Oka for him to approve the top project topic. She refused. The Bible said that suffer a wish not to live.
0: Okay.

0: he served and came back. Now you have a production company.
1: Hmm.
0: The son is before you. Soba,
1: mm-hmm.
0: with a golden voice. Mm-hmm. I will pay her in my own coin.
1: What is your coin?
0: My coin is that F9, she will not work in my company.
1: Okay.
0: That's my F9. I will give her her F9.
1: All right. Thank you. Thank you so much for your contribution. Appreciate that one. God bless you for sharing as well. Appreciate that one. Moving on. I got so many messages. This one here says, good day, Soba. Please tell that lady, that man, not to employ the boy, because sometimes you pay evil with evil. How can she make him repeat school all over and all the money spent was wasted? She even said it will be reminding her of the past. It will be reminding him of the past. Okay? It says there is no need. There is no need to employ the boy. Okay. Salo Lomo Ebine, thank you so much. Good afternoon, Soba. Top of the day to you. Hope this finds you well. It finds. Thank you. It says, this man, does he know that God has blessed him and placed him in a position where his supposed enemies has been brought before him on their knees by divine arrangement? Please tell him he is under a divine test, and God, who has blessed him and brought him this far, is watching to see if he will make the right choice of leaving vengeance to him, which is God, or avenging to please himself. Dear brother, be sensitive. Ignore the past hurt. Focus on what counts, and that is choosing to do the right and good. Choosing to do right and good in spite of the wrong committed against you. Love is stronger than hate. Good is superior to evil. Blessings higher than curses. Forgiveness attracts forgiveness. It says, be wise. Best vengeance is when you have become what your enemies thought you will never be. Okay, God has avenged you already. Let it go and move on. Everything worked out for your good. If the young man is qualified for the job, give it to him, but strictly on merit. Nothing more. My name is Angie. Angie, this is such a beautiful message. 21 minutes past 3 o'clock. SOS is still live on your radio. My name is Soba. Here's the story for today. Can I forgive or even forget a person who tried to sabotage my future? Now, this same person wants me to help her son. And somebody is saying, thank God you are in a position to show kindness. Just forgive and be the bigger person. Professor Grace Aka was the reason I didn't graduate with my peers. She wasn't always available to supervise my project work. I went to her house, her church, and even tracked her down to a burial in Awka. But each time, she either ripped my papers apart or told me the venue was inappropriate. The following year, I told my HOD that I needed a different supervisor. He asked why. Then he called Professor Grace to warn her. I was assigned another supervisor who coincidentally was her subject. That one also showed me shaggy. Imagine almost graduating and abandoning it because of a witch. I went to another university. Started from the scratch and graduated. Today, I am seated in front of a young man who wants a job in my production company, a boy who is her son. I gave him my number and told him to have his mother call me. When she did, I told her that I wanted to let her know I became something in life. About her son, if I give him the job, it would be a constant reminder of my painful past. If you were in my shoes, what would you do? 0809-1121-911 or 0802-4000-911.

0: A very good afternoon to you. What's your name?
1: Hello.
0: Hi, good afternoon.
1: Toba.
0: Ah, is that Chika? Hey,
1: good afternoon.
0: Good afternoon.
1: I greet you and everybody in the studio.
0: Good afternoon to you. Welcome.
1: I am Mercy.
0: Oh, Mercy.
1: Calling from Igbechi.
0: Okay, Mercy, good to have you on the show. Welcome, welcome. Go ahead.
1: Thank you. I like your program.
0: Thank you so much.
1: What I have in this case is that you should advise the young man to forgive and forget about the whole thing.
0: Mm.
1: Because the mother of that boy that did this thing to him, he will not go free. Because God has said that.
0: Mm.
1: Whatever you plant, that is what you will reap.
0: Mm.
1: You will not plant coconut and go to reap a plant from the coconut.
0: Mm-hmm.
1: So you should forget about what happened and give this boy job for the sake of his life, so that the boy can progress in his life. Who knows whether the boy will help to uplift the company in future.
0: Interesting.
1: So, mm. I would like you to tell him to forgive and forget.
0: He's listening. Thank
1: for
0: you.
1: For God's sake.
0: Thank you.
1: And give the boy the job.
0: Okay.
1: And more also, for him not to be reminded of the past.
0: Okay.
1: He can give him the job here, others will be supervising.
0: Okay.
1: And not him every time.
0: Aha. Aha.
1: So that his mind will not go to the past.
0: Hmm. Mm, makes sense. Thank
1: you. So that
0: you.
1: Is what I have for
0: Thank
1: for you.
0: Thank you so
1: Thank
0: much.
1: Thank you very much.
0: God bless you. Appreciate your contribution. Interesting take right there. You could employ him. Just put him in a department where you won't be seeing him as often as possible. This makes sense. Hello, good to have you on the show. Good afternoon.
2: Yeah, hello. Good afternoon, Simba.
0: Hi, good afternoon.
2: Yeah, Brown from Omunabani.
0: Hi, Brown. Go ahead.
2: Okay, actually, you know, God has prepared that young man, and also the young lady, at the day that it will come. You know, so that not happened by chance, that the program, that this thing will become at least one day.
0: Mm.
2: And, you know, God put him, this lady there for a purpose. Let him, let her forgive the young man. The whatever the mother has done to her in the past, she should forget about it.
0: Mm.
2: Forgive and forget. I know he's going to haunt her by seeing that boy there every day in the office.
0: Mm.
2: But she'll be remembering what the mother did to her. But she also knows that God has also promoted her to that level. Forgive. Forgive her. If the boy married the job, give her the job. And by doing that, God will also prosper this lady more and more. Thank you.
0: Thank you so much for your contribution. Appreciate that one. Interesting take. This one here says the woman might have ended up keeping her son unemployed because of her own selfishness. I beg, deny him the job. Maxi Leo, thank you very much for your contribution. Appreciate that one. A very good afternoon to you. What's your name?
3: My name is Mary Abel.
0: Welcome. Go ahead.
3: Okay, what I want to keep in is I like what the last speaker does, what he contributed.
0: Okay.
3: In life, there is something that we human beings ought to know.
0: Mm.
3: You know, that position that she is, and again, I know she's married and she has children. Let her think that, what if it's her own child? Because she's doing it for more. She's building the future for her children, not even for her own. Let her forget what the woman did and give the boy this job. So God will do what? Bless her and prosper our own children.
0: Hmm.
3: But when our own children will go to somewhere looking for a job also, you will not just remember, God now will know what the mother did, and you will give the children a job.
0: Hmm.
3: You can't just forget it and let it go.
0: All right. Thank you so much for your contribution. Appreciate that one. Moving on. This one here says, perfect afternoon to you, Suva. Thank you very much. If the guy have not forgiven the woman, he shouldn't have asked the young man to ask the mother to call him. The question here is that, is the young man qualified to have the job? Let's not be sentimental. All right, thank you very much, Phobies. Appreciate that one. Moving on with the messages. Oh, dear. This one here says, when people are being wicked and heartless, they forget that tomorrow is pregnant. Well, her nemesis is here now. Don't forgive, oh. Let her see the reward of her wickedness. My name is Winifred. I'm texting from Amadiama. Winifred, thank you. Hello.
4: Hello, good afternoon.
0: A very good afternoon to you.
4: Yeah, this is a very wonderful trip.
0: Welcome.
4: You see, what you see, the father said, let my enemy live long and see what I will be in future.
0: Mm-hmm.
4: Also, this woman said, I am the God of vengeance. He did not know, she did not know that this kind of thing will come up.
0: Mm.
4: And you know, this other something that happens to heal the world. To me, it's a painful something for this young man to pass through that painful thing and graduate. And today, he becomes something in life. And you see the way God turns the thing around. The world is just a small place. You can let my enemy live long and see what I will be tomorrow. And this day. It's a very painful something. Hard to forgive. And, you know, I don't even know how to do it. But to me, I was letting employ the boy. If the boy is qualified for the job, I make a friend with the boy and let it go. There is a one book I read from Tim Jack. He said, let it go. Let it go.
0: Okay.
4: I know it's a painful something for 4 years, another 4 years, but let it go. Make a friend with the boy. And if the boy is qualified for the job, let him employ him. Thank you.
0: Thank you so much for your contribution. Appreciate that one. It is now 3:30. SOS is still live on your radio. My name is Soba, and I'm still taking calls and messages. This one here says, this story is painful, but all I can say is that you should let go and forgive. The boy didn't offend you, and punishing him to pay his mother back for what she made you go through isn't a mature thing to do. I know you are angry, but remember, God kept you. God saw you through the trials and blessed you today. Kindly forgive and let go of the bitterness and resentment. It says, if it will do you good and open doors of blessings to you, and allow God to do the rest. Vengeance is of God. Good afternoon, Suba. Says, how is work today? It's a good day. Thank you very much. Wealthy Joy, appreciate your message. God bless you. Away from Wealthy, Valentine is here. Valentine says, good afternoon, Suba. My candid advice to this brother is, do not visit the sins of the mother on that innocent boy. When the mother was being cruel to you, that boy might have been in kindergarten. For the fact that you have called the mother and reintroduced yourself to her is enough. Help the boy and forget the past. I'm Valentine. Valentine, thank you. Hello? Hello? Ooh, I missed that one. Call me back. Away from Valentine. This one here says, okay, I'll take the call. Hello, good to have you on the show.
5: Hello, Shaba.
0: A very good afternoon to you.
5: Good afternoon. I'm calling back again. My name is Uche.
0: Uche, welcome. Short and simple.
5: Yes, ma'am. See, I let's be straightforward on this topic. The young man, had he been the mother's listening succeeded, that young man, where will be his future or his or she or her? Where will be the future of that person now? And people are talking, forgive, forget, forget. No. Let us tell ourselves the truth. That is the thing that is happening now. When, for example, now, let me tell you,

0: Bible. Israel, Israelite was the country God blessed in the Bible. When Gaza came to took their children, took their wives, did they fold hands? No. They went all out to fight war. Today, the Gaza war, Gaza will know the problem they have faced. Call a spade a spade.
1: All right.
0: Let us know. He frustrated me 4 years.
1: Okay.
0: I move another place 4 years. No. And your son is standing before me. I will not.
1: Okay. Thank you. Thank you so much for your contribution. I got to go. Appreciate that one. Away from that, this one here says, good day, Suba. Just as the music says, show a little kindness. Narrow-minded people on narrow-minded street. I have always maintained the stance, or this stance, that I will not use my today to spoil my tomorrow. Brother, I am of the opinion that you should forgive even when it's obvious you can't forget. Let it be the narrative that says, all man to himself, God for us all. Okay? Today's SOS happens to be some people's experience in the past, as it's always been the experience of others, as it will always be the experience of others today and of tomorrow. I'm Comrade Chima Obani from Old Port Harcourt Township. Thank you very much. Madam Soba, compliments. Compliments to you too. Please ask the young man to remember the biblical injunction that two wrongs don't make a right. It's a saying, it's not in the Bible. Why is it too long? Two wrongs don't make a right. He should ignore the sins of the young man's mother to him and give the job to the young man if he's eligible, as he's very much ignorant of whatever his mom did to him while in school. This is Charles. Charles, thank you very much. If he's here, if he says, hello, Suba, good afternoon. Beautiful, Suba, thank you. If the man had introduced himself to the boy, no need to help him, because the boy and the mother will plan more evil. Now they know who he is. I'm just saying this anyway. My name is Ife. Ife, thank you very much. This one says, WWJD, what will Jesus do? You call yourself a Christian. Says, what will Jesus do? Just forgive and successfully move on. Bless the young man with a job and a good pay. It'll only heap coals of fire upon the head of his mother. Besides, the young man will end up loading you with all the respect you deserve. Do me, I do you. My dear, God de vex. Also, God is testing you if you are ready for the next level of all-round success and prosperity. I am Belema, humbly Belema. Belema, thank you so much. Away from Belema, this one here says, good afternoon, Suba. It's really been a while. Yes, indeed. How are you, Ahmed Benson? Well, nice to hear from you. It says, my contribution on this case is, do me, I do you. God, no go vex. It's amazing how I finish reading Belema's Do Me, I Do You, and I'm reading Ahmed Benson's Do Me, I Do You. Interesting. All right. Thank you very much, Ahmed. Appreciate it. Hello. A very good afternoon to you. Good to have you on the show. Go ahead.
2: Okay. You see this topic we are thinking about. Most people will be including the same for them. When it comes to your children, somebody frustrated, so you have to make a decision for yourself. And at the end of the day, you can't be done against you. You know, you have to give it to you. Forgive and forget, and people are going to say, let's pretend again, some of them say it to you. You know, it's very painful. When somebody stand against you, they say to
1: you. Yeah.
2: Well, you say, this is not making. If the person will make it go, but this time he sees that God anywhere, his mind will record what has happened before.
1: Exactly.
2: What has happened before.
1: Exactly.
2: So, If I decide what to do, I can help you that part of it. Thank you.
1: Well, thank you so much for your contribution. Appreciate that one. This one here says, good afternoon, Soba. The man should forgive the applicant's mother and employ him. It is the Lord's doing, and it is marvelous in our eyes. God has shown that he is God. My name is Obi. Obi, thank you so much. Dr. Oge here says, happy new week, delectable Soba. How are you? I'm doing great. That young man was really dealt with by the wicked professor. So sorry about that, bro. That's why they say no one knows tomorrow. And also, don't pull the ladder, because after you might say, you must have climbed up. So now, way of coming down, on your way of coming down. I remember that song. Okay, moving on. It says, you might need it again on your way coming down or going up again. Okay. It says, the young man has not forgiven this professor, which is not easy. It's not an easy one to do. But to free yourself of the pain that comes with this memory, you have to forgive her. Okay. He goes on to say, give the guy the job if he merits it. Let the boy not suffer the sins of his mother. This will heap coals of fire on his mother's head. She will become a changed person and never repeat such behavior to another person if that's her character. All the best to the poster. My name is Dr. Oge. Dr. Oge, thank you so much. You see some of these people, story, she will not do it again. We are. Go back to that department and find out. Moving on, Jules is here. Hi, Jules. Jules says, see, Soba, I will only drop some words for this person to choose what to say or do with them. Let no one come with forgive and forget talk to me. Ah, such wickedness. That even the second person showed solidarity or friendship, abi colleague bond to continue from where she stopped to frustrate the man, abi. Everyone will collect their own someday. So my words are, what goes around comes around. Give unto Caesar what belongs to Caesar. In this case, her wickedness, give it back. Also, Soba, help me with that Bible verse that says, sins of the father, in this case, the mother, shall be visited upon the children. It says, another one, you reap what you sow. It's harvest time for the mother. But if he also chooses to forgive and employ the guy, it's upon him. Mm-hmm. It says, it's up to him, rather. But people need to have a taste of their pudding sometimes. My name is Jules. Jules, thank you very much for your contribution. Exactly. Moving on. This one here says, make him no triamo. You know how many other students that professor done frustrate. Maybe way done. Okay, maybe these persons don't turn addicts. Okay, Erica, thank you so much for your contribution. A very good afternoon to you. My goodness.
3: Hello. Hello, good afternoon.
1: Good afternoon. What's your name?
3: Good evening, Soba. Good afternoon.
1: Hi, good afternoon.
3: Yes, my name is Uche.
1: Hi, Uche. Go ahead.
3: What if the mother has positioned this boy to come and destroy the company?
1: Oh, Lord.
3: He's been unemployed into the company. When we are doing things, we should be careful in life. Please, this young woman should remove that boy. In fact, don't look at the CV. Let him go, or her go. Please.
1: All right. Thank you so much for your contribution. Appreciate that one. Moving on. This one here says, good afternoon, Sister Soba. How are you doing today? I'm doing great. Thank you so much for asking. The sins of the father. But now it's the sin of the mother. Bro, do what your mind is telling you. If after everything you have peace, do it. My name is Charles. Charles, thank you so much.

0: for your contribution. Sophie is here. Sophie says, good afternoon, Suba. How are you? I'm doing great. Happy. How was your weekend? It was good. It was good. Good to hear your voice again. Thank you very much. Well, for me, my answer is for you to play Peace Quest, Do Me, I Do You. I know what I went through in Unilag. Please play it for her. Have a beautiful day. My name is Sophie. Sophie, thank you so much. God gave the children in the Bible. David was king of the tunnel. When they in a cave, all that David was laying on Saul. Yeah, that's not my anointed. He says, we all agree that it is painful, but he should think about God. That all living today. This is because it's this young, these children will reap the sight of another angle in life. Please vote. Thank you so much for your contribution. Okay. Time's ring out now. This one here says, this call. Hello. Good afternoon, Soba. How are you? Let the boy be aware of the melted of the wickedness of his mother, melted on his years back. Oh, he's mated. You wrote melted, so I was wondering what that was. Okay. Let him know that that cost him a lot. Just employ the boy, but rub it on the professor's face and remind her of her wickedness in the past. All right, thank you very much for your contribution. Appreciate. Hello, good to have you on the show.
1: Hello.
0: Hi.
1: Yeah, good day to you.
0: Good day to you too.
1: Hello.
0: Go ahead, yeah, I can hear you.
1: Hello.
0: Hello. Go ahead. Go ahead. Welcome.
1: Yeah. For me, I want to advise a young man to act with us from the beginning. God knows that something of this nature will happen, and it is God who positioned him for him to meet with the son of this woman. So by the time you say no, it's like you are mocking God for him to have made it to happen this way. So it's just that I have to employ for this marriage.
0: All right. Thank you so much for your contribution. Appreciate that one. Moving on with the messages now. This one here says, since you have called the mom, I believe she has realized what she did and maybe she has changed. Okay. Give the boy the job if he merits it. Not giving him the job means you are no different from the mom. Aha. Again, if you pray to God not to let the sins of your parents to affect your destiny or cause the curse of your parents not to affect your life and destiny, then don't let the sins of the boy's mother of the fellow leave the job. The fellow said he will be remembering the pains daily. What kind of torture is that? This is my two cents. I am Ogene Hakuna Matata. Thank you very much for your contribution. Appreciate that one. Moving on, this one here says, good day, Soba. I'm not a person you will offend and go to the junction of forgiveness to wait for me. Hey, my goodness. The man made a salient point there by saying employing the boy will the son will continue to remind him of the past. Let him narrate the whole story to the young man and ask him if it were him, would he forgive? If his answer is positive, let him then employ the boy. You buy one swap, could he be say yes? Tony, thank you so much for your contribution. Appreciate that one. Away from Tony, hello. Good afternoon. Oops, oopsie. I missed that one. Call me back. Away from Tony now. This one here says, come back. We don't take voice notes on the show. We do not take voice messages on the show. You can call directly. You can call the phone lines or text on WhatsApp. We do not take voice notes on the show. We also do not

0: or take WhatsApp messages, WhatsApp calls rather, on the show. So you can text on WhatsApp or you can just call the studio line directly. Thank you very much. Bless you. Let's go, my, your live voice. How I even forget who to tell. This say wants me to help. And by the end, you are in a position to show kindness. Just forgive and be a person. Professor Grace Akant graduate with my pair. Her church and even tracked her down. Ripped my papers apart. Yeah, I told my headmaster to warn her. I was a son because of a witch. I went to another university. Started from the scratch and graduated. Today, I am seated in front of a young man who wants a job in my production company, a boy who is her son. I gave him my number and told him to have his mother call me. When she did, I told her that I wanted her to pay like pay for 4994. To me, this is around. Good afternoon, but I'm a pretty sure mother. Yeah. From as happy this one to is I hope that the will resign in no distant time. You mean employ that he but freed he has giving the mother he got put beside him. My name is Exim from Woji. Tony, thank you so much. Ebony,
1: beautiful hi, the girl. First of them all. How hi, do you
0: Ebony.
1: Do?
0: Beautiful girl. Beautiful girl.
1: You're looking all S in your silky vows. Like, I didn't want to.
0: Yeah. I'm very professional. To yeah. See, as you see me like this.
1: Okay, as if you know you're a kasha. You're a kasha in a, one of those high rising vans.
0: You need not. You need to see the full fit. Then you know.
1: I already saw. I'm like, what's going on here? Are you planning to change career path while you're practicing?
0: Everybody, so first, before we head on to talking about, you know, SOS today, yeah? So I did ask a question earlier.
1: Mm.
0: What's the nickname you call your boss in the office where no one knows? I told you that it's all after here. Yeah. But that's good, but that's good. You know, I did also say that it helps with more or less your mental health. Somehow, I know, right? Somehow, you know, when you call them that name, it helps you ease off some
1: pressure. I'm telling you.
0: They don't know what it is, so, but you just say it anyway because it gives you peace somehow. It helps you cope through the day.
1: I'm very good with nicknames. In fact, all my siblings have nicknames. Like, I love nicknames. Anyhow you treat me, that's what you're going to get as your nickname.
0: All right, so let's head on to the conversation about this. Forgive and forget.
1: I understand where that man is coming from. Mm-hmm. What the woman did was distasteful. It was painful.
0: Of course.
1: And whatnot. However, I'm not a very religious person, but I believe in giving people second chances, right? Mm-hmm. I also believe that, if I'm a Christian, right? Mm-hmm. If God decides to treat us exactly the way we behave, because we are human beings, we are terrible.
0: Yeah.
1: Each and every one of us, we are terrible people. We do a lot of things in the dark, in the open, some that only you know, only you and God, and sometimes you know, but every day we are giving a chance. Every time that we do something, God just says, stupid. Every time you cheat somebody, you lie to somebody, you do something terrible, God just strikes us dead. Then we'll be like, what, 100 in the world, you know? So, like I said, it's painful. I've quit a job before because of a bad boss.
0: Yeah.
1: I quit a job. Like, I had to change my whole life. Like, I had to move from... That was how traumatizing it was. I had to move from a city to another city just because, you know, I had a terrible boss, right? However, what I think, right, if it's still very painful in his heart, I don't think it should employ the boy, because the only thing... The boy will just keep suffering. And one day, only him will not carry his hand and... Yeah, you know, resign. So it doesn't make any sense. So if he still has that hatred in his heart, that pain, which is very understandable.
0: It's normal. Yeah.
1: Yes, it's normal. He's a human being,
0: he's
1: right?
0: Human.
1: I don't think he should. True. But if he can go back home at night and now decide and say, you know what, let this boy not pay for the sins of his wicked mother. And I think he should also tell the boy.
0: Yeah,
1: that this is what it is.
0: Yeah,
1: and exactly. I think this is a big awareness for everybody. For people who think the world revolves around them. You know, for people who just feel like you just give people a certain position, they feel like, oh no, this is where life begins and this is where life ends. You know, I think this is a cue to see that, you know, the world is

0: is a circle. Everything is going around. We're moving in circles. Everything is going around. So be careful of the way you treat people. You might not treat people amazingly all the time, but at least don't leave a scar on someone, because some people don't heal easily. Mm-hmm. There are some people that you hurt like this and they carry it for the rest of their life.
1: True.
0: Can hurt me today and I'll just swear and curse you and, you know, laugh about it and tell my friends and give you a nickname, and for me, you can go to hell for all I care. But there are some people that if you hurt them,
1: it stays.
0: Yeah. They never let things go. So you need to be careful the way, you know, you treat people, the way you handle people.
1: And just you are in a position.
0: Yeah, exactly that position. A lot of people just feel like, you know, this is where life begins and this is where life ends. You need to understand that. Sad, you see the circle of life. Now you have felt like you, and I'm sure that woman is retired now.
1: Mm-hmm.
0: Obviously retired. Now your son is going to look for a job. Look at what you have done. That's why they say a good name is better than, and then they talk that a good name is better than riches. You know, so it's good that you enter a place. Ah, what's your name? My name is Soba Pepel. Oh, I know you. Well, you're the father XYZ, you know, and he was my this, he was my that, he was my, you know, let people be able to say memories, good things about you. Like I said, you don't have to be perfect, but just be good. Just try the best that you can and be good. I'm not the most fantastic person on earth, but I try so much, because it's not even just about your children. The world is like a global village. You know, there's somebody that knows somebody that knows somebody that knows somebody that always has something to say about, you know, it says, let's just use our industry for example. So, there's no information I want to get, even if the radio station is in Kaduna.
1: Mm-hmm.
0: If I want to get an info about somebody, it's just one phone call.
1: It's
0: like,
1: easy.
0: What's this person like? What's this it's person? Easy. You know, you just get it like that. So I just feel like we as human beings, we should just try and be better. But if he can't let go, then he should let the boy go and keep job hunting for his peace of mind. Because you can't be coming to a place that, you know, your heart skips
1: automatically becomes toxic.
0: Yes.
1: Yeah, automatically.
0: His heart is skipping a bit. What will my boss say to him? Because he will transfer that aggression to the boy. So if he knows that that's what is still in his heart, then he should just peacefully let the boy go look for another job. But if he can, have a conversation with him and say, this is what your mother has done, but I'll give you a chance. At least I think that will make the mother have a sober reflection. She can go talk to the boy and all of that. But if not, you know, you should just let the boy have his peace of mind.
1: Keep it moving. Yeah. Thank you to everyone who was a part of the show today. God bless you real good. My name is Soba and I will see you tomorrow. From the bottom of my heart, I love you.

0: you might have climbed up. Oh, because.
1: Some people may easy.
0: Or you're safe. You might easy it again. On your way of coming.

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I am Sonia Edwin. The Nigeria Center for Disease Control and Prevention, NCDC, has warned that Nigeria faces a higher risk of importing the Ebola virus disease due to ongoing outbreaks in the Democratic Republic of Congo and Uganda. Despite the absence of any confirmed case in the country, the agency said the heightened regional transmission, increased international travel and cross-border population movement have raised concerns over the possibility of the disease spreading into Nigeria. Meanwhile, the Nigeria Immigration Service has warned Nigerians against leaving the country without valid travel documents, stressing that such actions are illegal and expose individuals to serious risks. The NIS also raised concern over the growing use of fraudulent migration schemes where criminal networks lure unsuspecting citizens with false promises of employment, education, or better living conditions abroad, which often result in human trafficking and other forms of exploitation. Away from that, the Kwara State Police Command has confirmed that gunmen have kidnapped 10 people from the Yashikira Emir's Palace in Baritin local government area of the state. According to a statement by the spokesperson of the state's command, Adetone Ejire Adeyemi, the gunmen also attacked the Yashikira police station simultaneously around 2 a.m. today. In state news, a yet-to-be-identified number of inmates escaped from the rehabilitation center in Iriebe on Friday night following a protest by the inmates over alleged high-handedness and poor welfare. A close relative of one of the inmates who escaped from the center confirmed this to our correspondent. Attempts to reach the permanent secretary of the Ministry of Social Welfare, Loretta Dimpa, has proven abortive as she's yet to respond to messages. In foreign news, at least three people have died and four others injured after a vehicle collided with an elephant in a national park in Uganda. According to police, the vehicle, which was carrying seven officials from the Ugandan Revenue Authority, had been traveling from Arua City back to the capital, Kampala, when the collision took place. In sports, Argentina captain Lionel Messi sparked injury concerns ahead of the 2026 FIFA World Cup after asking to be substituted during Inter Miami's Major League Soccer clash against Philadelphia Union on Sunday. Despite the scare, Inter Miami coach Guillermo Hoyos suggested the decision was precautionary rather than serious, insisting the eight-time Ballon d'Or winner was exhausted from the demanding conditions. And finally, in business, the Nigerian Civil Aviation Authority said it has suspended the previously enforced no pay, no service directive to local airlines.

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0: Very fine evening to you. Welcome to Sports Extra on Classic FM 91.1, the station playing every song you know. It is Monday, the 25th day of the month of May. And of course, yesterday, across different sporting activities, we saw fireworks from football down to tennis. And of course, Formula One. My name is Testimony Agassin. Thank you for joining us on Sports Extra this evening. Sports Extra will talk about what happened in the English Premier League yesterday. Arsenal were crowned the champions at Palace. And of course, Manchester United finished the season on a high, beating Brighton Hove by 3-0. And right here in Nigeria, Rivers United were condemned to second after Enugu Rangers won away from home, beating Ikorodu City by 2-1 at the Mobolaji Johnson Arena in Onikan. Discussing this with me, I have Annabelle on the show this evening. Annabelle, good evening and welcome to Sports Extra.
1: Yeah, good evening to you, Testimony. Good evening to all our listeners. I'm happy to be back here on Sports Extra. A lot happened yesterday. A lot happened over the weekend in the world of sports here in Nigeria and then in England and in Paris. A lot, even in Canada, a lot happened in the world of sports. So I'm happy to be here to dissect all of it.
0: All right, let's pick them one apart, as you can see, the ever-beating, ever-exciting world of sports. Annabelle, let's start from our local league, as you can see, basketball. We know you are an ardent follower of Rivers Hoopers, and they just concluded the first phase in the Nigeria Premier Basketball League in Ibadan. The beat Raptors by just a point, 77-76, to wrap up a six-game event out there in Ibadan at the Obafemi Awolowo Stadium. Rivers Hoopers lost just one game. They won 5, lost 1, and they lost to Hopes and Reed in this series. But in the first game, they beat Hopes and Reed by 26 points before losing in the second round by 5 points to the same Hopes and Reed. A follower of the club, how would you assess your performance over the 6 games?
1: I think

0: lose, the best results from two games, the team who gets the best result advances to the next round. So Arkley are true to the semis of the Basketball Africa League Season 6. RSS B Tigers, who are the home team, they beat FUS the Rabat night. They lost yesterday 99-98, but based on their first leg results, they are true to the next round of the competition. And that's like a plus for them because they have the home fans behind them, cheering them on to victory. So we have a game currently on right now, as you can see, the Basketball Africa League. It's in the third quarter. Arkley of Tunisia are up against, of Libya rather, are up against Club African. And currently, Arkley are currently leading 73-57. The first quarter ended 30-20 for the home side, Arkley. They lost the second quarter by 4 points, and they are leading the third quarter right now, 23-13. So that's how things are right now, as you can sign the Basketball Africa League. Later on, by 6 p.m., Petro de Luanda, they'll face Dar City. Remember in the first leg, Petro de Luanda, we are stunned by Dar City of Nairobi. They lost, and they'll be looking to bounce back, maybe progress to the next round of the competition. Need I remind you that Petro de Luanda are the only side to be in every version of the Basketball Africa League since its inception back five years ago. And they are currently in this a series, and they could make it to the next round of the competition if they get a comfortable win over Dar City of Nairobi. But Annabelle, away from that, let's talk about the NBA playoffs. Did you see Victor Wembanyama's 3-point shot all the way from downtown before the end of the second quarter, or before the end of the first quarter? They won by 103-82. What a performance by the San Antonio Spurs. And it looks like this season will definitely be theirs.
1: Yeah, honestly, I saw it and I was dumbfounded. I mean, we've seen these kind of things from Steph Curry and the likes, but this was just phenomenal to see from such a young man on such a big stage. Like a game where it was so important for the OKC, for the San Antonio Spurs to defeat the OKC Thunder. You know, if this game had gone to 3-2, it would have been, you know, OKC being one win away from going to the Western Conference Final. Or rather, of I think winning the Western Conference, if I'm not mistaken. Mm. So, I mean, it was just such an important game, and it came up big. It came up really, really big. And, I mean, everybody loves Victor Wembanyama. Who does not? Who does not love Victor Wembanyama? So, it was just incredible. He's using his height. All the way from... That was more than half court. Was it not more than half court? All the way from
0: that range.
1: It was
0: more than half court because he actually shot from the logo.
1: Right, yeah. It was more than half court. And that's just insane to make that kind of shot and then to go ahead to put up such a great performance to make your team tie the conference and still keep you know, the series alive. It was phenomenal. Simply phenomenal.
0: So simply phenomenal. Let's look at what to expect tomorrow morning as you can sense the NBA. The Cleveland Cavaliers, they'll face the New York Knicks. Since like the New York Knicks are having a swell season themselves in the Eastern Conference, Annabelle, New York Knicks have been phenomenal. Brunson has been in top-notch form, and it seems like it's just a matter of games before they are through to the final of the NBA 2025-2026 season.
1: Yeah, I mean, the New York Knicks, they're having a swell time. And it's sort of, you know, it's mixed feelings for me because it just goes on to show that what people say about the Eastern Conference not being competitive, it just feels like that's what's happening. Because I still strongly believe that if the Boston Celtics did not bottle their very first round against the Philadelphia 76ers, they would have definitely given the Knicks, you know, a lot more fights. But then we are seeing the Cleveland Cavaliers, after Knicks were able to sweep the Philadelphia 76ers, we are seeing them about to do the same thing to the Cleveland Cavaliers. It's actually so shameful for them because it was still like they would actually put in a lot more fights. But that's not happening and they are down there. It's really, really shameful because you have Donovan Mitchell, you have James Harden. Why are you not putting in some kind of fights? Like, I mean, I did not expect it to be this way. 3-0 down, to be 3-0 down. And there was a particular game I watched. They were actually in control. And they blew the lead. They bottled that game. And I'm just dumbfounded. And it just looks like it's going to be the Knicks, you know, I don't think there's a world where they do not win the game, you know, tonight and be able to advance and wait for either the San Antonio Spurs or the OKC Thunder. It looks like they're even going to have enough time to rest and face whoever is the winner. So it's just shameful what's going on in the East, but at the same time, kudos to the Knicks for being so dominant and, you know, showing their mettle.
0: All right, Annabelle, final words on the world of basketball right now. People are not really interested in the fact that SGA is the MVP for the second year running. They think he's so much of a showman than a basketball player.
1: Sorry, please take that again. I didn't hear you.
0: I'm talking about the MVP. Shai Gilgeous-Alexander won it for the second time running, and people are not really impressed with how he plays his basketball. They think he's more of a showman than an actual basketball player.
1: Yeah, I'm sorry to say, but I'm part of those people. I do not really appeal with.
0: So, in your books, who wins the MVP this year?
1: I mean, clearly, you know, he has won it already, hasn't he? Or you made the finals MVP?
0: No, I'm talking about who is supposed to win in your books.
1: Who's supposed to win? In fact, dare I say Jaylen Brown is supposed to win it. There are so many other candidates, I beg your pardon.
0: I see you, Boston fan there.
1: I mean, I'm just saying because, I will not dispute Shai Gilgeous-Alexander, you know, entirely, because he's actually a decent basketball player. But when you're having to depend on always going, trying to get fouls and always going to the free throw line, and half of your game is dependent on that, you're not worthy to be the MVP, in my opinion. And that's what his game is about. We saw that play out. If you see it play out game in, game out, that's not how you win the MVP. That's not how. And he already has a very solid team around him. We are looking at other players that are able to carry their team, are so diverse in how they play. And we are talking about, you know, that guy who is a foul beta. I mean, I'm sorry, but I'm part of that.
0: SGA, you can hear Annabelle. She doesn't like you. SGA, she doesn't like you. So let's move on.
1: He knows. It's all over my socials.
0: So let's move on from the NBA, Annabelle. Brilliant analysis there. As you can see, everything we've talked about in basketball, Annabelle. But let's talk about the Roland Garros for this year. Surprise. Sadly, Carlos Alcaraz missed this one due to him nursing an injury, but he'll be back stronger for the next competition, the next Grand Slam, which is the Wimbledon. But let's talk about what's happening in the Roland Garros, the French Open. Novak Djokovic is through to the next round after beating that man, world number 83, Giovanni Impessi-Pericard. He lost to Novak Djokovic yesterday, and Djokovic is next through to the next round. He beat him 5-7, 7-5, 6-1, 6-4 to extend his unbeaten record in the first round at the Roland Garros to 22 matches. Mind you, Annabelle, this man hasn't played so much tennis this year, and words on the street is that he's trying to preserve his body and to make sure that he gets that number 25 on the board as he concerns Grand Slam titles.
1: You mean Novak Djokovic,
0: yes,
1: right?
0: I'm talking about Novak Djokovic.
1: Yeah, I mean, it's really great to see that Novak has even, gone this far, you know, despite age no longer being on his side. He's 39. He's facing up again.
0: He turned 39 on Friday.
1: Yeah, on Friday. He's going up against the young guns. If I'm not mistaken, he defeated Jannik Sinner in the Australian Open earlier this year. So he still has it. Novak Djokovic still has it. And it's quite exciting to see how far he can even go in the Roland Garros. Was able to come back from a set down. I think you already mentioned that just now. Mm. Come back from a set down to beat Pericard
0: four sets,
1: the remaining sets in four sets. So pretty phenomenal what he's doing. But this Roland Garros, we all know who it belongs to. It goes without saying.
0: But let's talk about one woman. But before we talk about that woman in the world of tennis, Annabelle, let's talk about Stan Wawrinka, because according to what we hear now, they say one match does not define a man, but the ferocious barrage Stan Wawrinka has beat farewell to the biggest game, the world of tennis.
1: Yeah, and I even saw that he received text messages from, you know, the best tennis players out there. I'm talking Roger Federer, Rafael Nadal. Did I see Gael Monfils? But a lot of the players.
0: This is his last French Open. And he will not retire until October's Swiss Indoors Tournament in Basel. So

0: We'll still see him, but this is his last ever yeah. French Open.
1: Yeah, it's his last French Open, and it feels like he's retiring. But then you understand, because he has been able to win the French Open. That was in 2015 when he won the French Open. Yes. So it's still a special surface for him. He won the Australian Open in 2014. He won the US Open in 2016. Of course, he's an Olympic gold medalist in the doubles, where he partnered with Roger Federer. So even in the Davis Cup, he was vital for the Switzerland team. So he's a player that we know has been solid over the years, and he's just been there. He's been there. He won the Wimbledon. Okay, he didn't win the Wimbledon, but he was able to get to the quarterfinals twice. So really, really, impressive career he's had. It feels like he's retiring, but I need to remind myself that this is not him retiring. But all the same, kudos, good luck to him in the remaining tournaments for the rest of the year.
0: All right, good luck to him as he consigns the world of tennis. And let's talk about one woman who has not been solid since she won the US Open back in 2021, Annabel Emma Raducanu. She has yet lost another match as you can sense the world of tennis, and she's out of the French Open. She lost 6-love, 7-6 to world number 68, Sierra, the Argentine beat her in two sets, and Argentina's Solana Sierra is through to the next round. And Emma Raducanu, we have to go back to the drawing board, which she has been going back to for a very, very long time, and to make sure that maybe she comes bigger in the next Grand Slam, which is the Wimbledon. She's out of the French Open. How disappointing has she been as she consigns? I know how mentally draining this can be, facing defeats back-to-back and not building on the success she enjoyed in 2021. And how do you think she would come back from this? I know athletes have the biggest mindset. They have the best mindset because they're always faced with challenges, but most times they find ways to get around them.
1: Yeah, it's really, really heartbreaking. You know, that's what really differentiates the greatest players in any sport, the greatest athletes from, you know, just the ones who are like mediocre or one-hit wonders. And unfortunately, Raducanu is looking like she's among the latter category, because she was so phenomenal in 2021. She shocked all of us, and she was to be one of the best in the women's side. Maybe it was just, you know, potential. We saw potential in her.
0: Exactly.
1: And lately, it hasn't been that for her. She has struggled over the years. But I think she, if I'm not mistaken, she was injured at some point. So these challenges have you know, come up. But to lose in such a manner, how do you get bageled by a world number 68? In the very first round, you get bageled, and then you lose the second set as well, although that went to tie breaks. But then it's just a struggle. And she's still so young. That's the truth of the matter. She's still so young. She's 23. And I believe that she can be able to build her mentality, build her game, and actually come back and try to fight for it. But then it's no longer even easy, because we have young stars like Victoria Umboko, we have Iva Jovic, we have Iga Swiatek still there, you know, trying to still come back from also her own struggles. We have Sabalenka that is very consistent right now. We have Coco Gauff. So we actually have a very competitive field in the WTA. So for her to come back and, you know, find herself among the best, is going to take a lot of work mentally, physically, spiritually. It will take a lot of work for her, but then again, we wish her all the best, because it's not actually easy to be such a consistent athlete. It's not easy, and it's something that we've seen, you know, in the WTA. It's something that we really longed for, to see consistency from players. And Iga Swiatek gave us a taste of that about 2-3 years ago. She was so consistent, and it was a breath of fresh air. You know, haven't not seen that since like Serena Williams and the likes back in the day. And now we are seeing that again, that level of consistency with Arina Sabalenka and even with Coco Gauff.
0: Yeah.
1: So I'm just hoping that she's able to shake off whatever is wrong with her and gets back to her best. It's not over yet for Emma Raducanu.
0: Okay, it's not over yet for Emma Raducanu, who lost in the first round of the French Open, and she lost to Argentina's Soria. And Annabel, talking about the French Open, let's talk about who... I know it's still early. These are the early stages of the competition. Let's talk who has that easy route to winning this competition this year.
1: I still feel
0: sorry, I'm putting you on the spot, but you just have to. Let's make our early picks. Let's see how good your your prediction game is. Let's see how good it is.
1: Okay, for the men's draw, I think I've looked at the draws, and I still think that Yannick Sinner has the strongest chance of winning it, especially with the fact that Otto Fields is no longer is not going to play because of injury. You also have his biggest rival, especially on clay, Carlos Alcaraz, also not competing. So this really clears his path, you know. Although they're still Danny Medvedev, if I remember correctly, they're not going to meet. They might not even get to meet in the Roland Garros. Yeah. So I feel like for the men's side, I'm totally tipping Yannick Sinner to win it. But for the women's side, I've seen Iga Swiatek's draw, and it's difficult. It's really, I wish I could, you know, get it right now, but it's really difficult. I think she even has to face Ostapenko? Yes, Selena, I think she has Ostapenko. Yeah, at some point, and that's somebody that she has a tough time playing against on a normal day. So I've looked at her draw, although I can't remember the names, but I remember being so like, wow, this is actually difficult for Iga Swiatek. But she had gone on to win her first round, 6-1, 6-2. It was quite an easy ride for her, so they were able to win it. So I know she's the queen of the clay, so even with all the names that I'm saying, like on paper, should be difficult for her, it's still going to be easy. It's still going to be something that she can get over, given the fact that clay is her very best surface, and is, you know, it's her very best surface. But then I still will tip Aryna Sabalenka to go ahead and win it. Aryna Sabalenka and Yannick Sinner, their placentas are like tied, you know. They always win together, just like Kimi Antonelli and Yannick Sinner. They always win together. So
0: okay.
1: I think that's my prediction.
0: Okay, so let's see how correct you'll be in 2 weeks' time when the competition does come to an end. Thank you very much, Annabelle.
1: Yeah, thank you too, testimony.
0: All right, so let's move on from the world of tennis. Let's talk Formula One right now. Let's travel to Canada and talk about the Canadian Grand Prix. Yesterday, Kimi Antonelli. This kid is wonderful. I think I've run out of adjectives to describe how good this man is for this year. The 2026 Formula One Grand Prix, he has been on top form. And I think one man who's very, very happy about this is that man, Toto Wolff, the team principal for Mercedes. Yesterday, as he consigns the race, during lap 30, this man, George Russell, his car automatically stopped, and the team had to bring out a message yesterday and say that it's due to a power unit. But ultimately, it's a big win for Mercedes, whose driver, Kimi Antonelli, the 19-year-old, he has won yet another race as he consigns the 2026 Formula One. Annabelle, do you think this man would go on to win it this year?
1: Oh my goodness. The consistency from Kimi Antonelli
0: 131 points already. Four wins, five podiums. How incredible is that number as he consigns his performance so far this season?
1: It's been so incredible, honestly. Four victories in a row, even when he did not start in pole yesterday, which would have been, you know, a big test for him, because in the sprint race, we saw the
0: George Russell.
1: The mini crash between himself and George Russell, and how angry Kimi Antonelli was, and having to
0: he has been complaining about the way George drives.
1: Yes, and he had to, you know, just get his head back in the game, and then you know, continue with that race, continue with the sprint race, go for the qualifying. He did not come out pole. George still came out pole, and then unfortunately what happened to George happened, and he was able to capitalize.
0: Annabelle, before you continue, let's we have him on the show this evening. Let's listen to what he had to say after the race, the kind of mentality he's speaking with. Take it away, Kimi Antonelli on Sports Extra.
2: You know, not really the way I wanted to win, if I have to be honest, because It was a tough fight with George, and it was very intense, fun, but I think it would have been cool to see how it would have ended up, because we were like going at each other, like we were pushing, and I think we both did a lot of mistakes. I think also my side, I did a mistake that kind of like, it wasn't a little bit in a crucial moment.
0: So he's happy he won, but he doesn't like the situation in which he won in.
1: Mm-hmm. I mean, that's how, you know, sports is. Sometimes you totally
0: you want to compete.
1: It,
0: some yes. Some other times,
1: sprinkle of luck here and there. But cannot take away the fact that he has just been phenomenal. He has been so clean with his driving, just so clean in qualifying as well, and just keeping his head in the game. For him to win four straight, he's the youngest man to do it. This boy is still a teenager, for goodness sake. He's just 19 years of
0: age. He's 19.
1: Yes, a teenage sensation. What was I doing at 19? Testimony, I was maybe in year two, the university or just...
0: Let's off that mic right now. It's better we off the mic. But he has been really incredible for Mercedes this year, Annabelle. Phenomenal is the least of things you could describe that man with right now. He's currently at the top of the driver standings, 131 points from 4 wins, 5 podiums this season. In second place, we have his teammate, George Russell, who has 88 points, 1 wins and 2 podiums. We have Charles Leclerc in third for Ferrari. We have Lewis Hamilton for fourth in Ferrari. We have Lando Norris, the winner from last year's competition. We have his teammate, Oscar Piastri, sitting in sixth. In seventh place, we have Mad Max, Max Verstappen, driving for Red Bull. He's in seventh. Pierre Gasly, the Frenchman, is in eighth for Alpine. And we have Oli Bierman for Haas. In tenth place, we have Liam Lawson for RB. And we have in 11th place, we have the, the Argentine, Colapinto and Carlos Sainz, Isaac Hadja. We have Lindbad, Bortoleto, Esteban Ocon, and in 17th place, we have this man, Albon. Quite impressive how the season is. If you look the drivers behind Kimi Antonelli, these are drivers who can easily snatch, based on experience, who can easily snatch the championship off this man. But it seems like if this man is locked in, this is just race what? We are not even midway through the season. If this man is locked in, he can go all the way to win the Formula One Drivers' Championship for this year. And I think Toto Wolff will be absolutely, absolutely, absolutely happy about the fact that he did.
1: Yeah, the only reason why I sort of have, you know, reservations about saying that he can go ahead to win it right now is because I saw what play out with Oscar Piastri last season.
0: Yes.
1: And now Oscar Piastri was also in a very good position to win it. If not for certain things that happened even in-house between himself and Lando Norris, and how McLaren handled some kind of situation. So that's the reason why I sort of have reservations concerning this. But then, you know, and also they are sort of seeing it play out in terms of how they are going at it with each other. That's George Russell and Kimi Antonelli. But at the same time, they have a very good car. They have the fastest car on the grid right now. They have very good constructors. Kimi Antonelli is in the safest of hands. He has Bono on his side, and then he has Toto Wolff as well on his side. So I think he's in a good position. He just has to keep his head down, be a lot more
0: calm,
1: be consistent. Yes, be calm. Exactly, be calm, because during the sprints he wasn't calm at all. So he needs to keep his head down, just be a lot more, you know.
0: Definitely those adrenalines we rush in based on the fact that maybe he has not been in this kind of situation before, and he would need so much experience from people around him to get through this particular phase of the season. But away from Annabelle, thank you very much, Annabelle. Let's talk football in the next 28 odd minutes, Annabelle. Let's start from women's football right here in Nigeria. Rivers Angels, they beat NAF Queens by 12 goals to
1: 9.
0: Rivers Angels, they beat NAF Queens by 12 goals to nothing earlier today, as you can sign the Women's Federation, President Federation's Cup. And you want to say, okay, it's NAF Queens, they don't have the quality of Rivers Angels, but the job is done. It's in the record. It will forever be in the record that Rivers Angels beats their opponent 12 goals to nothing.
1: Of course it will be. And Peter Fiong scored a haul. She got 4 goals in that tie. Grace Saliu, who has been also phenomenal for Rivers Angels, got a brace. Ramotalai Karim, who has been good, also really, really great. And Abasifion, who got, you know, goals each. And other players were able to also add to those 12 goals. But it's just phenomenal. they were having a go at it. And it's great because we see a lot of teams everywhere in the world where, no matter the opposition they are playing, they would have a lot of chances to score goals. And they would miss it.
0: They were really clinical today with their performance.
1: And prolific in front of goal, and it's really, really commendable. And they are the defending champions of the Federation Cup. They
0: exactly. Yeah, I remember last year they won it in Lagos.
1: Yes. I remember being in my village in Nepe. Unfortunately, I was at a burial, but I was still trying to just keep tabs on that match because of, you know, the Love for Rivers Angels, and they are doing so well. Bielsa Queens are also in the fold, and you know that would be one of their strongest competitors to go ahead to win it. But you know, no matter who you meet, no matter how difficult or not difficult the opponent are, you just have to give your all and you win it. Going ahead.
0: So how does this prepare them for the Super Six? We know it will come up in a few weeks' time, but how does this prepare them for the Super Six? We know most times these are the kind of games that keep the girls in shape ahead of serious fixtures like the matchups they'll get in the Super Six. How does this help them?
1: Yeah, I mean, it does. It really does boost their confidence, no matter the quality of the opposition. It really just boosts their confidence, and then the fact that they're not idle, they're still keeping themselves busy. The coach is still, I'm sure, I didn't see this game, you know, firsthand, but I'm pretty sure that with how easy the game was going, the coach would have been able to pick one or two or just sort of experiment and see what works, because I'm seeing a lot of names that aren't always, you know,
0: on the starting 11.
1: Like, so it's a really, really good preparation for them because they're looking to win the league title. Bielsa Queens took it from them, you know, last year, and they'll be looking to get it back.
0: All right, I'll be looking to get it back. Let's switch lanes, Annabelle. Let's talk about the men's football. The Nigeria Premier Football League wrapped up yesterday. Different centers, different emotions, different feelings, different excitement, different teams, happy, some teams sad. Some teams will not play in the Nigeria Premier Football League for next season. Some teams will play in the league. Some teams will represent Nigeria in the continent. But let's talk about, let's start from the lowest to the highest. Let's talk about Remo Stars' movements on the table, and eventually they are relegated to the Nigeria National League for next year. How do you fall from that high pedestal to being one of the teams to compete in the NNL? We know how difficult it is to gain promotion from the NNL, but just a year from winning the Nigerian League, Remo Stars are relegated after playing at a 1-1 draw against Bender Insurance at the Samuel Gbemudia Stadium yesterday, and they're relegated to the lowest, to the second tier of Nigerian football.
1: Yeah, I mean, that's one of the most heartbreaking things, you know. You know, just excluding the fact that Rivers United weren't able to win, it's one of the most heartbreaking things, even as an objective viewer of the NPFL, because it sort of taints, like an image, it makes people look down on the league even further. Because how do you win the league and
0: the next season?
1: And this is the first time that it's happening. Bielsa United did it in 2010. Even Shooting Stars had, you know, gone down this route, and I've forgotten who third team were, but this has happened on three occasions in the NPFL before, and unfortunately it has happened again to Remo Stars, and it's more devastating because, okay, I have the statistics, yes, this is the third time it's happening in 2010, and yeah, the league where on the pitch, off the pitch, their branding, everything, they bring such a good image, just like Sporting Goals did, and to see players, you know, like Harun Ahadi, who are of such good quality, and you have a coach like when it was Daniel
0: Ogo, we saw Mbaoma crying yesterday after Albany. It's really emotional because it was him. Normally, for Holland, but they find in a very, very, very difficult situation, being relegated to the second tier of Nigeria football. Let's not dwell on Remo Stars. We know how we can talk about Remo Stars, talk about the investment into the team, talk about how well-structured the team is and how they are trying to project and promote Nigerian football. But the deal has been done. Things became really bad, and the signs were there that if they don't take action, things would get worse. And it eventually has happened, and they are relegated. They're relegated from the top flight of Nigerian football. Let's talk about the other teams relegated. Wiki Torisa are relegated from top tier football. Bayelsa United, Annabelle, I know how personal this one is for you because, of course, you're a Bayelsa girl. They are relegated from the Nigerian League. And of course, the other team, their name is Wiki Tories, are relegated from. So the four teams are relegated. And Elkanemi Warriors are relegated from the Nigerian League. So these four teams will not be playing in top tier league for next season. The teams that will replace them, Sporting Lagos of Lagos, Inter Lagos of Lagos, Ranchers B of Jigawa, and Ranchers B, yes, of

0: Just, and of course, the other team, Doma United, will replace them in the top flight for next season. Now, let's move up the table. Let's talk about continental places. One place was up for grabs yesterday as it concerns Confederations Cup. Confederations Cup, yes, yesterday. And for the first time in 27 years, Shooting Stars Sports Club of Ibadan, they'll be in the continent. Nuruddin Awerero, the former coach of Ikorodu City, he was one of the many staff and players taken from Ikorodu City to the other side of Southwest, to Ibadan. And it seems like he has repaid the management the faith they had in him, and they have qualified for the continent, even though they lost by one goal to nothing yesterday in that game. But they are to the they will be in the continent for next season. They will play in the second tier of Africa's club football competition. How impressive were they this season?
1: Yes, they've actually been impressive, and the fact that also they have really, really good branding, and they were able to get Oganla Media from you know, Ikorodu City
0: as a sporting director.
1: Yeah, the sporting director. We're also able to get the coach, so he was like, it's quite funny, you know, the recruitments, but they've been really good. They really played some good football. People in Ibadan have enjoyed watching them this season. They were able to get 18 wins, 6 draws, 14 losses. They ended the league with 60 points, just 8 away from, you know, even the league winners, Enugu Rangers. So they've
0: They did lose some games at home, and you want to say that this, yeah, really painful losses, because they would have been challenging for the title. At one point, Nasarawa United were there. Ikorodu City had one time been at the top of the table. So it's how the movement as it concerns that Nigerian Football League table is. You have to hold on to a position. If not, it slips away from you very, very fast, and you could find yourself in difficult situations.
1: And something else that really, really, you know, hampered them this season was their defense. Because how do you have, you scored 41 goals and then you've conceded 40 goals. Goal difference, you just won. So their defense wasn't, you know, equally strong as well. Yeah, their attack was doing the job. But at the same time, you have defense would actually win you championships. But all the same, it's such a great feat to go to the continent and represent your country, especially after over 2 decades. It's such a great feat. So congratulations to them.
0: Yeah, big congratulations to Shooting Star Sports Club of Ibadan. But let's talk about the other club who missed out a chance to be in the continent for the first time ever, Ikorodu CC. And of course, their loss cost another team something very, very important. Ikorodu City lost by 2-1 yesterday, Annabelle, to Enugu Rangers. 2 goals from Enugu Rangers before a response from Ikorodu City. And Rivers United were waiting patiently for a positive outcome for Ikorodu City from that game. But unfortunately, it didn't come, even though Rivers United beat Katsina United there at the Adokia Mercy Marker Stadium by 3-0. Annabelle, you were there yesterday. I was there too, but we actually, unfortunately, didn't meet. Rivers United beats Katsina United by 3-0, but it seems like it's too late because their fate was never in their hands as it concerns the last 2 games. They had to wait for Ikorodu City to actually help them to get something out of that game for them to be able to be crowned champions, but it didn't materialize as Enugu Rangers made sure that they brought out that performance of champions and they won that game away from home in front of the Lagos crowd, beating Ikorodu City, who have not lost any game at home all season until the final day. It's just how poetic these things are.
1: Yes, and there are just so many talking points, and you know, we don't have a lot of time, but I'll just start by saying for Ikorodu City, you know, they wanted this so badly, but then Enugu Rangers also wanted to win the league for the record nine times so badly. And one of the things that really hampered Ikorodu City's, you know, victory yesterday was the fact that their star goalkeeper, Michael Atata, wasn't in between the sticks because he, you know, he's one of the players that were called up for the Unity Cup for the Super Eagles. And yes, the second goal, I think, that they scored looked like a goal that if it was Atata,
0: yes, the goalkeeper parried it.
1: Yeah, would have not, you know, gone in. So that's just one of the things. And it's just so sad that they were this close to doing it. But, you know, the goalkeeping department is really, really important. And when you already have somebody that has been manning that for such a long time and having to be replaced last minute on a very vital match, so difficult for them, but then they've had a really, really good season nonetheless. For Rivers United, okay, for Enugu Rangers who have won the title, they deserve it too. They really do, because to go away to Bayelsa United and pick up two goals to, they took goal to nothing victory against Galatasaray United. All 3 points without even conceding a goal. That was the point where I felt like it was over, honestly. And then for them to also go to Lagos, and, you know, a stadium where they can be easily, you know, intimidated, not violent, not in terms of violence, but in terms of atmosphere, you know, they still went there. They had good good turn up from their own fans as well, and were still able to get a 2-1 victory. They could have even gotten a 2-0 victory, but were able to, you know, still get the 2-1 victory, and it was enough for them to win the title. And then on the part of Rivers United, it's quite heartbreaking for them as well, because they also had their chance at many points this season, especially when they had that the row of outstanding games that if they had been able to...
0: They had 5 and they were still top of the table.
1: Yes, if they were able to get maximum points in a couple of games, it would have... They wouldn't have even found themselves in such a precarious position. Mm. And it was just so bad yesterday, because they had gone ahead to do the job 3-0 against Katsina United. That could have even been 5, you know. And then they just had to wait for the game between Rangers and Ekurudisi to end, because about 7 minutes was added onto that game. And they had to wait and wait and wait and wait. And at some point, as you know,
0: it was so fast, like wildfire, Annabelle, yesterday. Yeah. Like, we could see Finidi the George celebrating.
1: And I was just so angry, because I was with my phone watching this match, and I know that no goal has been scored. So who has spread that rumor? Why are they celebrating? And it just was, because you now have that high hope only for it to be dashed all of a sudden. And I even followed the team boss, you know, back home, and the players were really, really devastated by what had happened. Obviously, like, they were really, really let down. But then I was also watching Enugu Rangers, and I saw how much it meant to every single player who done that jersey, as well as coach
0: Fidelis Electrico.
1: How he was so happy, how he was so jubilant. So it's been a great season of you know, the MPFL has been very, very competitive as usual. But I would still say that the worst thing that happened this season was Remo Stars getting relegated, because if they were just somewhere 9th, it would be better. You know, like even Enugu Rangers did, because the season Enugu Rangers won, the next season they finished like almost 10th or thereabouts, 7th. Exactly. Yeah, it should have been better. But being relegated just really dents the image of the NPFL that we are trying so hard to build.
0: I still think it's a loss for Nigerian football, but they've been in this situation before, talking about Remo Stars. They've been relegated. We remember from the 2010s where they get relegated, come back to the league, get relegated again until they found stability. But it seems like this whole thing, their preparation, the investment just took a nosedive. And maybe they'll come back stronger. Maybe it will be a totally different Remo Stars when that does come about. Because they won their league for the first time last season. And people are hoping that they will improve on the performance, maybe do better in the continent, because that's been one of their goals. But unfortunately, football sports can be cruel sometimes. But Annabelle, let's move on from that particular one. We have just less than 10 minutes on the show. Let's do justice to what happened yesterday in the English Premier League. Arsenal were crowned champions at Palace. Quite the coronation there. They beat Crystal Palace by 2-1. And the goals were from Gabriel Jesus, who has won the league several times with Manchester City. And of course, Chinonso Madueke, he scored the second goal before Jean-Philippe Mateta got the consolation. And eventually, Arsenal were crowned champions, eventually winning the league by 7 points after Manchester City lost at the Etihad to Aston Villa yesterday. Surprise, surprise, Chelsea will not be in Europe this season. Tottenham Hotspur survived relegation. West Ham United will be relegated from the league despite beating Leeds United by 3-1. Manchester United finished the job at the American Express Stadium, beating Brighton and Hove Albion. Burnley and Wolves relegated. They played at the 1-0 draw yesterday. Perfect ending to their underwhelming season. Fulham beat Newcastle by 2-0. Liverpool, Mohamed Salah send off, not the one they want. It ended 1-1 against the Bees, Brentford. Nottingham Forest, AFC Bournemouth 1-1. And of course, Chelsea lost 2-1 to Sunderland at the Stadium of Light. And of course, yet another red card. The worst disciplined team in the league for this season. So let's just wrap it up as it concerns the English Premier League. What's a season for Arsenal?
1: Yeah, I mean, it's even a lot of things

0: right in Europe.
1: Exactly, but you've seen this generation, this crop of players, young boys, so driven. You know, people would even say they are the ones that are susceptible to being distracted, but they held their own and they were able to get the victory. But that's not even the most beautiful. It's one of the beautiful things about the league. But the fact that Sunderland, who were just promoted to the Premier League last season, this season rather, came to finish seventh and qualified for the European. Was it the Europa League? Former player Michael Carrick coming to change the fortunes of the club.
0: He has been rewarded duly. Given a two-year deal,
1: exactly. And now given 2 years contract, the permanent manager for after being interim manager for a couple of months in and out.
0: Since January.
1: So it's just been a really great season for the NPL. For Man City, Pep Guardiola after about a decade of excellence also bowing out. Mohamed Salah and Andy Robertson also leaving Liverpool. So it's just been really, really beautiful to watch.
0: So, that man, Bruno Fernandes, Premier League player of the season, you missed out on that one. 21 assists, the players to have enjoyed, to have handled that record before him breaking and setting his own, were Thierry Henry, Mesut Ozil, and Kevin De Bruyne. But we have a new sheriff in town, Bruno Fernandes. Unfortunately, there is no Premier League trophy, maybe not just yet, to crown it all up with his impute and performance in the Premier League since switching from Portugal to Manchester United. But we know how important of a player he is for Manchester United. And Manchester United are lucky enough that he's a player that rarely gets injured. And the few games he has missed for the Red Devils are true injuries and maybe suspension. Not injuries, rather. True suspensions and maybe illness and all that. But quite an important player Manchester United have there. Yesterday, it was all emotional for him, even though they didn't end the league at the Theatre of Dreams, or rather, it was at the American Express Stadium. But still talking about football in general, let's just chip this in. Antonio Conte will leave Napoli, Annabelle. Antonio Conte will leave Napoli. He has left Napoli after they won Udinese by 1-0 yesterday. He came in 2024. He won the league with them. But he has not been very fortunate as he consigns European football for Napoli. But he's leaving the side. And this man, we know he's a serial winner when it comes to league titles, but he's not it when it comes to European titles. And that's one of the things he wants to do, but unfortunately he won't be doing it with Napoli.
1: Yes, unfortunately. I mean, all good things come to an end and it's time for him to just move on to a new chapter. So all the best to him. But let me just go back to Arsenal just a little bit, because there's one fine information that I forgot to mention. You know, individual players have really beautiful stories from this Arsenal win. You're looking at Bukayo Saka, who about 3 to 4 years ago or more was so devastated that he failed Arsenal fans and has come to win it.
0: Yeah, I remember and then that very famous post.
1: Yes, and Ibrahim Chieze, who was a Crystal Palace player, a very good figure for Crystal Palace, and was able to celebrate this historic win also at the Crystal Surface Palace. Ah. Fine lines.
0: Well, it's incredible what these players have achieved for Arsenal. And it was almost looking at one point that this set of players won't achieve anything under Mikel Arteta. Mikel Arteta, the fate the owners of Arsenal had in him, giving him the job, a rookie manager taking over in 2019, winning his first trophy 6 months later when he beat Chelsea in the final. And since then, the last three seasons before this one, he has finished second, 2 points, 5 points, 10 points. And eventually, he has gotten that ultimate prize, winning the league. And Arsenal have a chance to double their glory on the 30th when they face Paris Saint-Germain in Budapest. And that would be a perfect ending to a perfect season for Arsenal if everything goes the way of Arsenal, as he can sense that one. Mind you, we'll be actually doing a watch party live at the Garden City Hotel in Woji. 5 p.m. red carpet starts, so it will be quite a beautiful one for Arsenal fans who would want to watch their team rise to glory, win their first UEFA Champions League title. But Annabelle, I will say a very big thank you for joining in on the show today. Brilliant analysis as always. Thank you very, very much.
1: All right, thank you so much, Testimony. It's a pleasure to be in this post with you here as well. Thank you to our listeners.
0: All right, this is Classic.

0: 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We'll be here to drive you through the ever exciting and ever busy world of sports. But for right now, do have yourself a lovely, lovely Monday. Good evening.
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I am Sonia Edwin. First, the headlines. Nigeria faces high Ebola importation risk amid DR Congo-Uganda outbreaks. More reactions trail need for upland riverine political arrangement. On the foreign scene, Cambodia's former opposition leader receives royal pardon for 27-year sentence. And in sports, Spain include injured Yamal in World Cup squad. Details of the news coming up shortly. Do stay with us.

Now the news in full. The Nigeria Center for Disease Control and Prevention, NCDC, has warned that Nigeria faces a higher risk of importing the Ebola virus disease due to ongoing outbreaks in the Democratic Republic of Congo and Uganda. Despite the absence of any confirmed case in the country, the agency said heightened regional transmission, increased international travel, and cross-border population movement have raised concerns over the possibility of the disease spreading into Nigeria. In a statement issued on Sunday, the Director General of the NCDC, Jide Idris, said the agency's latest risk assessment classified the threat level as high. The agency also disclosed that several states have already been identified as vulnerable because of their proximity to land borders, major transport corridors, and international entry points. According to the NCDC, response efforts are currently ongoing in the affected countries, including surveillance, contact tracing, laboratory testing, infection prevention and control measures, as well as public sensitization campaigns. Meanwhile, the president of the Nigeria Consumer Protection Network, Kunle Olubio, says Nigeria's electricity sector continues to suffer massive revenue losses due to widespread energy theft and obsolete metering systems. In an interview with the news agency of Nigeria in Abuja, Olubio noted that the energy theft occurs at both the consumer and institutional levels across the electricity value chain, from generation to transmission and distribution. He further alleged that some operators in the sector allegedly exploit maintenance and repair contracts through inflated contract sums and possible collaboration with vandals.

0: Atlanta State News, Paramount ruler of Elelewon, Eze Sonny Welichukwu, has hailed the victory of Kingsley Chinda as the APC candidate in Rivers State, expressing confidence that he will do well as governor of the state. In an interview, he described Chinda as a man with vast wealth of experience, which, according to him, would translate into better governance for Rivers State if given the opportunity.
1: Currently, we do well because he's a grassroots man. He has moved from a legal advisor to local government. He has seen what politics is all about. He has seen what the masses need. From legal advisor at the local government level to Commissioner of Environment, from Commissioner of Environment down to the House of Rep where he has been, where he's coming at now. From House of Rep to Leader of the House, Minority Leader of the House. It's not an easy, without your good quality, I don't think you'll be appointed as a Minority Leader of the House.
0: Chukwu appeals to Rivers people to be united and shun issues of division.
1: I'm saying this, Rivers State is one, and since it's one, there's no division. The issue of Upland and the River and the Akotame should be ruled off. We are together and we are surrounded. We are brothers. Rivers States are brothers. We work together. Irrespective of where good candidate comes from, the person should rule. Rivers State is not divided and nobody can divide the Rivers State. What Rivers State should be looking at is good governance, irrespective of where the person comes from. The issue of Upland or River should not come in. What we should pray for is for good governance, the person that we take Rivers State to the promise.
0: Meanwhile, reactions are now trailing comments by Senator Magnus Abe calling for support in votes for the APC candidate Kingsley Chinda ahead of the 2027 elections in Rivers State. Speaking in Bera in Gokana local government area at the weekend, Abe had said the people of the area would not only vote massively for President Tinubu, but would also vote overwhelmingly for Kingsley Chinda.
2: Rivers State, under the leadership of His Excellency Ezewonye Somwike, will deliver the highest votes for Tinubu in the whole of Nigeria. That is a commitment that we have made and we stand by it. We have also made that commitment in respect of our governorship candidate. Okay, His Excellency Oke Chinda, who is the candidate of the APC for the governorship election, we will deliver him overwhelmingly.
0: Abe's comment, however, did not go down well with some youths in Ogoni. President Ogoni Youth Development Initiative, Savior Imabe Oscar, described those against the zoning of governorship ticket to the Ogoni people as enemies of Ogoni. Oscar also took a swipe at Abe's comments, describing it as pecuniary and self-serving.
3: That are with years of wicked are now part of the people orchestrating all the continuous political marginalization led by years of wicked. Malus Nge Abe was seen as someone that was supposed to lead and make the people of Ogoni see to the success that they have been deprived of. But today, the same Malus Nge Abe is now, because it is in his own stomach or because it is not in his own favor, because he has been given appointment. Malus Abe today now said that the people of Ogoni will support an Ikure son. Today, Malus Nge Abe have allowed himself to be pocketed by Yesom Wike. It is so unfortunate.
0: To other stories, agitations from some quartets that power must rotate to other ethnic groups outside Ikwerre is now a subject of heated debate amongst political gladiators in Rivers State. Recall that Opunabo Nkotaria, in an interview, had insisted that power must rotate. He described attempts to deny other ethnic groups the opportunity of reducing governor as an attempt to oppress and subjugate them.
4: The same Wike, after being a governor, went to become a minister. Now you are bringing another Ikwerre man. You had an Uplander, you had Odele to Omeya to Amechi to Wike to Fubara for 4 years, then you bring another Ikwerre man. Okay, what are we talking? Is that not the state capture I'm talking about? Not just in the interest of anything, just because you want to control our subject, you want to control state apparatus. That's all. You know, my anger is that you have a president who is insensitive to what is going on in the state. This is a clear case of oppression, clear case of subjugation. a march of terror and subjugation oppress both the riverine and those that are not loyal to him. They are not practicing that democracy. They are practicing kleptocracy and kleptocracy. That's what I pray. Not democracy. All democracy will resist this march of terror and subjugation.
0: However, former chairman of Obiakpo, George Ariolu, in his reaction, described those bringing up such ethnic political sentiments and biases as being myopic in their thinking.
5: Who gave that rule? Is there any law like that? That's the problem we have as a people. We are not looking at development. Who can deliver? You are looking at the tribe. The world has gone beyond that. The question is, who will deliver? Who will add value to your, to you as a citizen? It's not where it comes from, where it don't come from. So we have gone beyond that. Moreover, there is no rule. There is no law anywhere. If there is any law anywhere, tell me. Tell me. There's nothing like that. We are looking at capacity. We are looking at competence. Who can deliver? Go and do it for the people. And everybody will benefit. Is it going to be governor of only Ikwere people? We are being myopic in this kind of thought. It's not taking us anywhere.
0: And away from that, former Director General of the Nigerian Maritime Administration and Safety Agency, Dakoku Peterside, has raised concerns over the disqualification of APC aspirants during the just-concluded party primaries in Rivers State. Peterside, who was a former governorship candidate of the APC in 2015, described what took place during the just-concluded primaries in the state as a mere coronation of Abuja loyalists and not an election.
6: Serving members of the House of Reps in Rivers were disqualified. Serving senators were disqualified. And so we have a situation where only three persons were cleared for the three Senate seats, and all of them linked to one political center in Abuja. That is not democracy. Party members were not given opportunity to express their choice. So what happened on the day of the House of Assembly primaries was simply coronation. They simply announced the list that have been cleared

0: to. The one thing I know is that the appropriate time, reverse people will speak, and they will speak, and they will be very loud. When you make peaceful change impossible, then you know the result. And that is where we're headed.
1: Moving on, crisis appears to be rocking the African Democratic Congress in River State as two parallel governorship candidates have been announced. Shortly after the party primaries, which held at different venues on Friday, chairman of one of the electoral committee, Agu Bryan, announced former member of House of Representatives, Farah Dagogo, as winner with 64,700 votes.
2: Dagogo, having scored the highest number of lawful and valid votes and having fulfilled the requirements of the party guidelines, I hereby declare Honorable Dr. Farah Dagogo as the winner. By the power vested of me as the chairman of this panel, I hereby declare Honorable Farah Dr. Dagogo as the candidate.
1: At a separate collation centre, returning officer Oloho Obaro announced Gabriel Pidemsin as winner and candidate of the party.
3: 112,086 votes. That Gabriel Pidemsin, having satisfied the requirement of the constitution and guidance of ADC, calls the highest number of votes, is hereby declared the winner of the primary election and return elected.
1: The emergence of the candidates is seen by many as the beginning of legal battles in the party, as one of the candidates, Farah Dagogo, is believed to be an ally of former Vice President Atiku Abubakar, while Gabriel Pidemsin is believed to be of the Rotimi Amaechi group. Still in politics, some members of Labour Party in the state have disclosed of attempts to disqualify genuine aspirants of the party during the screening ahead of the party's governorship primaries scheduled for 30th of May. A chieftain of Labour Party, Favour Ruben, in an interview said such plans would be resisted, warning that Labour Party is unlike political parties whose candidates were quiet after being disqualified.
4: You cannot disqualify a woman that has been in party for over 20 years. And that qualifies a woman that comes to party 3 years ago. There's no need to resign from PDP. Nobody knows whether you have resigned from PDP. And you now tell that person has been qualified. And the worst thing that you are disqualifying person without any reason. You cannot say he's not a financial member. You cannot give any working reason why that individual should be disqualified. We don't want to accept those nonsense they did in whatever party they came from. It's the Labour Party. And the one we hear of very soon.
1: Still in politics, some... In other news, a yet-to-be-identified number of inmates, also known as residents, escaped on Friday night from the rehabilitation center in Iwerbe following a protest by the inmates over alleged high-handedness and poor welfare. A close relative of one of the inmates who escaped from the center confirmed this to our correspondent. On getting the information, our correspondent visited the center and cited some of the remaining inmates in confrontation with the principal of the school. A parent of one of the inmates who escaped said one of the caregivers at the center had on Friday flogged one of the inmates, which angered the rest, leading to a protest and subsequent riot by the inmates. According to the parents, the riot escalated to a point where some of the inmates had to escape. The parents also complained of poor welfare, feeding and sanitation, including absence of proper toilets for the inmates, while pleading with the government to provide proper funding for the facility. Attempts to reach the Permanent Secretary of the State Ministry of Social Welfare, Loretta Dingpa, has proven abortive as she's yet to respond to messages. And in the meantime, the people of Omoku in Oba Ibemandoni local government area have accused some members of the Council of Chiefs of an attempt to create crisis in the town. Speaking in an interview, a youth leader in Omoku, Cleva Onyocha, said following previous killings and criminal activities in the community, including the recent murder of the youth president of Omoku Youth Federation, the people of the community decided to visit their traditional shrine to appeal to the gods of the land to intervene and cleanse the land. According to him, the attempt to cleanse the land got some members of the Council of Chiefs annoyed, who therefore decided to petition the police.
5: Forgiveness of the evil that has happened in the land, for peace, to sanitize the land so that no evil could penetrate in Omok. We don't want blood shed. After we joined hand and pray for evil to go, we went to the river. Normally, it's a tradition. We throw up those things that we used to do cleansing. We throw it to the river. And also tell the river that anybody that would think evil to Omok or blood shed, that the person should use his life and pay. If you plan that you are coming to Omok to come and do something, you will not enter Omok. The ghost of the land should fight you on the road. People get offended. The next thing will, the information I got now, that they say the Council of Chiefs went and wrote petition before IG. IG signaled to Commissioner of Police. So when I got the information, I said, okay, I'm expecting the invitation or the arrest.
1: Onyacha expressed worry why the chiefs would be angry against genuine and sincere moves to cleanse the land and restore peace. He also called in the Commissioner of Police, CP Olubenga Adepoju, to investigate why the chiefs would be angry with such a sincere move.
5: I know the IG of Nigeria came because of peace, to secure life and property. Also to the commissioner, that we did not come to spoil the land. We come to do the prayer to save our masses. But I don't know the reason why they are not happy to see the land, you know, liberating. Let our government, to the president, to the IG, to the CP, to the DSS, to whosoever, should also investigate why these people are afraid of this peace praying. I am using this medium to call on the governor as the chief security of the state to also look into this matter. Because I never see church people pray and they write petition against them. Anybody who is not in support of the peace, that means that person hands must be involved of all these things that is happening.
1: On his part, the Eze Aliomoku, His Royal Majesty Ogo Gift Eleberi, said as a community, they have the right to cleanse their land and no one has the authority to stop them.
6: I was in my palace when Clever came to my palace telling me about the cleansing of the land, that he has met the Oba of Oberland concerning the cleansing of the land for several months since last year. And for a truth, the Oba of Oberland has no jurisdiction because I am the custodian of Omoku. I am the traditional custodian, the indigenous, the aborigine, who has rights to take anything that has to do with Omok. And we have the right to do anything we want to do in our land. Oba has no jurisdiction in Omok. But for the fact that the community have also given him the power of leadership for all this while, does not mean that we don't know about, right? If they have been doing things in the land, abusing our land, it's also called for cleansing. If I decide to do the cleansing of our land, I don't need to consult the Oba of Oberland in my own community. For me to come and hear that the Oba of Oberland and the Council of Chiefs are talking of arrest, petition, they don't have that jurisdiction to arrest anybody in my land, and I'm waiting for them.
7: And now, foreign news.
1: In foreign news, Cambodia's former opposition leader, Kem Sokha, who was serving a 27-year sentence for treason, has been pardoned. Cambodia's acting head of state, Hun Sen, signed a decree pardoning his political rival on behalf of King Norodom Sihamoni. Sokha, the former leader of the now-dissolved Cambodian National Rescue Party, was first arrested in 2017 over a video where he said he had received support from U.S. pro-democracy groups. He has been held under house arrest since he was found guilty of treason in 2023. The charges have been wildly derided as politically motivated by human rights groups. The pardon came after an appeal against Sokha's sentence was rejected last month, but it did not include overturning a ban on the politician leaving Cambodia for 5 years.
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1: And in sports, Lamine Yamal is the star name in Spain's squad for the 2026 World Cup, named by coach Luis de la Fuente today, which also included Arsenal midfielder Mikel Merino after his recent return from injury. For the first time at a World Cup, the Spain squad will not feature a Real Madrid player, with Dean Huijsen, dropped, and veteran Dani Carvajal also excluded after struggling through an injury-hit campaign.
7: Business news on Classic FM 91.1.
1: And Finally, in business, the National Bureau of Statistics, NBS, says Nigeria's gross domestic product growth rate slowed to 3.89% year-on-year in real terms in the first quarter of 2026. The Bureau announced the development in its latest GDP report for the first quarter of 2026 today. And that's the much that we can take on the world news. But before we go, here's a recap of the major stories making headlines. Nigeria faces high Ebola importation risk amid DR Congo-Uganda outbreaks. Also, more reactions trail need for upland riverine political arrangement. On the foreign scene, Cambodia's former opposition leader receives royal pardon for 27-year sentence. And in sports, Spain include injured Yamal in World Cup squad. Kindly send your eyewitness reports to our news desk via WhatsApp on 0906-552-8838. I am Sonia Edwin. Thank you so much for listening. Have a good evening.
7: 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Recent data has shown a spike in the number of one-chance robberies and pickpocketing inside commercial taxis and buses around our city. To this end, we must take precautionary measures while boarding a taxi or bus to avoid falling prey to these criminals. Here are a number of safety tips you can use to avoid a one-chance robbery or a pickpocket. 1. Avoid entering taxis and buses along the road. Always visit the nearest bus stops to board one. These criminals are less likely to operate from designated motor parks. 2. Always scan the faces of the driver and other passengers in the vehicle before boarding. If they look suspicious, don't enter. 3. When in the vehicle, be alert. Avoid pressing your phone and alight immediately you hear any conversation about huge sums of money. 4. Always inform friends and family about your movement. If you see or hear something unusual or feel something is off, don't hesitate to contact local authorities or the police. Your vigilance helps keep our city safe. 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
4: 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She's learned

0: dey fine for Sokoto. Either day your domoto. Umic Company Limited. Na the Ogwonge company. Where they deal on all sizes of quarry products like chippings. For Umic, we know they do the more you look, the less you see. Oh, because we get standard way bridge. We go weigh the quantity where you want. You confirm, ma'am. You pay. You carry your chippings. You go house. Everybody's happy. What do you wait for? Waka go Umic Company Limited. Where they are along Obirikwere Airport Road beside Bowen Philly Station now. Or you reach them with these numbers.
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4: 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No more time left. PSG have done what they had to do.
2: 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Who will conquer Europe?

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3: 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And Dembele has broken the deadlock already. No more time left. PSG have done what they had to do.
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3: 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No more time left. 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
3: 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And Dembele has broken the deadlock already. No more time left. PSG have done what they had to do.
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